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3: Love country weather.
4: Cloudy skies expected tonight with a slight chance of rain showers. Lows dip down to about 53. Winds out of the northeast around 5 miles per hour. Sunshine mixed with clouds at times. Tomorrow, highs level off around 75. Mainly clear skies. Tomorrow night, lows level off around 53. I'm meteorologist Kara Foster on Bluff Country 103.5 KNEI. Right now, it's 65 degrees.

2020 tunes to the third power. Guess I forgot to tell you there would be a test, but if your mathematical aptitude is on the same level as mine, that means 3 Conway 20 tunes every single hour. And your favorites from the phone, let me hear from you.

0: Brandon Berg never fails to call, never fails to email, and never fails to reach out on Facebook as well. So if you bump into him, tell him I did play his request. Lonely Women Make Good Lovers. It's Steve Warner from the original Country Gold.
1: Hey, honey, could you play Johnny Lee's I Could Have Heard Heartbreak?
0: I like that one. What's your name?
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0: Where are you?
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0: I like my women a little on the trashy side. Confederate Railroad from the original country gold. Rowdy Yates, getting back to your calls and playing your favorites from our nationwide request line at 855-697-6939 in just a few. And no, the wait will not be much longer for another classic track from our spotlight star, Conway Twitty. Matter of fact, we will step back to the 70s and the title track from his 1977 album, which, by the way, became his 20th number one song. And while chart toppers, Conway Twitty had pretty much become a regular thing by then. No one, including him, could have ever predicted he would have 46 more.
1: Rowdy8s.com. 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

0: from our toll-free and nationwide request line at 855-697-6939. T.G. Shepherd, Slow Burn, the original country gold. Rowdy here, and the phones are red hot this weekend.
1: Yeah, I didn't expect to get through.
0: Well, you did. How about that?
1: Just wanted to make a request of Back Roads.
0: Yeah, I can do that. Get a little gravel in your travel.
1: Yeah.
0: What's your name?
1: Paul.

0: Wrong Reasons, Bellamy Brothers from the original Country Gold. Rowdy here, and I told you a couple of weeks ago I finally drank the Kool-Aid and got on TikTok. That has actually turned into a great place for me to put a ton of archived interviews and personal chats with a lot of the artists that you hear on this show. And in addition to that, TikTok is allowing me to experiment with some new things that are not allowed on other social media platforms. So if you are there, you need to find me and follow me at Rowdy Vision and get ready for a midweek thing we call Real Time Rowdy that we will hopefully get on wheels just after the July 4th holiday.
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16: Cloudy skies expected tonight with a slight chance of rain showers. Lows dip down to about 53. Winds out of the northeast around 5 miles per hour. Sunshine mixed with clouds at times. Tomorrow, highs level off around 75. Mainly clear skies. Tomorrow night, lows level off around 53. I'm meteorologist Kara Foster on Bluff Country 103.5 KNEI. Right now, it's 65 degrees.
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0: Snow June Jam this year in Fort Payne, Alabama, but there are Alabama Fan Appreciation Days. They've been going on for the last week or so in Fort Payne. That is Love in the First Degree, the original country gold with Rowdy Yates and you.
1: 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This is Ronnie calling from V104.9 here in Wisconsin. I'm going to hear a little Eddie Rabbit.
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1: Wisconsin, Maine.
2: Well, thanks for listening to our show, and congratulations to you. You are caller number 10. That means you are a winner. 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
8: Fox News, I'm Deborah Valentine. President Trump issuing a warning to Iran as high-stakes talks take place in Switzerland between the U.S. and Iran. Fox's Max Gordon.
9: President Trump, meanwhile, called out Iran's support for Hezbollah. Trump posting on Truth Social, Iran must immediately stop their highly paid proxies in Lebanon from causing trouble. If they don't, we'll hit Iran very hard again, just like we did last week, only harder.
8: The two countries' 60-day memorandum of understanding, in effect, it calls for a ceasefire between Israel and Iran. Opposition to President Trump's appointment of Bill Pulte as the acting director of national intelligence on CBS's Face the Nation. Democratic Representative Jason Crow of Colorado weighs in.
10: By law, Congress mandated that this person have significant intelligence experience because they have to make sure that we're keeping Americans safe.
8: The acting capacity of the role bypasses a standard Senate confirmation. America's listening to Fox News.
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15: Lows dip down to about 53 tonight under overcast skies, northeasterly winds around 5 miles per hour. Highs around 75. Tomorrow, partly cloudy skies. Mainly clear skies. Tomorrow night, 53. Mid-70s, Tuesday and Wednesday, with a chance for storms Wednesday. I'm meteorologist Kara Foster on Bluff Country 103.5 KNEI. Currently, it's 64 degrees.

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0: Walker on the original Country Gold. Rowdy Yates with Conway Twitty, three times an hour, or as many a songwriter in Nashville called him, a song's best friend. That's because Conway knew the best material made the biggest hit songs, and why not go to the experts when you are a superstar? It really was a win-win for everybody. For Conway, the songwriters, the record label, and the fans. But don't think Conway didn't have the chops to write a hit song himself. Matter of fact, of the number one songs in his career, he wrote 12 and his 11th is next.
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0: Thought I'd give you guys a bit of a warm-up to a humongous celebration of our nation's 250th anniversary, which is coming up in just a couple of weeks. Charlie Daniels Band, the original Country Gold. Rowdy here, and how are you?
1: Good. Can I request a Clint Black song, please?
0: Absolutely. Which one's on your mind?
1: A Better Man, please.
0: You got it. From the original Country Gold.

0: 14-karat mind. That is Gene Watson from the original Country Gold. Rowdy Yates playing the greats from Conway 23 times an hour. And a forgotten favorite of mine coming up. On the way next weekend, a few more musical liberties I will selfishly play just for myself. But I got a good reason for doing that. We'll be celebrating my birthday, but I promise it's not going to all be about me. Matter of fact, you will get the gifts in the form of our triple play prize packs with a little something extra. Vintage gifts from our show's history we have saved and stored over the last 25 years. And dare I say, it's time for us to let them go.
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14: Lows dip down to about 53 tonight under overcast skies. Northeasterly winds around 5 miles per hour. Highs around 75. Tomorrow, partly cloudy skies. Mainly clear skies. Tomorrow night, 53. Mid-70s, Tuesday and Wednesday, with a chance for storms, Wednesday. I'm meteorologist Kara Foster on Bluff Country 103.5 KNEI. Currently, it's 64 degrees.
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0: with a rowdy howdy to the land of the southern longleaf pine. If you don't know what that is right off the top of your head, it's the state of Alabama.
1: Hey, if you could, play me some of that Hank. 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That's how we do it down here.
0: That is what I have been told.
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4: Lows dip down to about 53 tonight under overcast skies, northeasterly winds around 5 miles per hour. Highs around 75. Tomorrow, partly cloudy skies. Mainly clear skies. Tomorrow night, 53. Mid-70s, Tuesday and Wednesday, with a chance for storms Wednesday. I'm meteorologist Kara Foster on Bluff Country 103.5 KNEI. Currently, 62.

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0: I mentioned last hour America's 250th anniversary, and do you realize that song celebrates a 50th anniversary itself this summer? That's a fact. Bellamy Brothers, Let Your Love Flow, the original country gold.
1: Hello, can I hear some early George Strait?
0: 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Anyone on your mind?
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0: original Country Gold. Rowdy with you, and it's Conway Twitty three times an hour as we celebrate his signature song, Hello Darlin', that went number one on Rowdy's radar this week back in 1970. And you know, there are plenty of people who enjoy the facts and the figures and the stats and the numbers of these songs and are kind of asking me how I came up with 66 as the number of chart toppers Conway Twitty had. Billboard magazine is typically the standard in which most would go by, but I dug a little deeper into the charts from a number of notable country music publications to come up with this, including Cashbox, the Music City News, Radio and Records 2, and that data was then placed into an AI calculating tool that gave us the magic number of 66. I then conferred with my executive producer, Chad Stevens, and my Labrador puppies, Maggie and Milo, and that was the number we decided to go with.
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0: That song had a resurgence in popularity and was introduced to a whole new fan base thanks to TikTok just a year or so ago. Did you know that? Keith Whitley, Miami, Miami, the original country gold at 855-697-6939.
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0: mighty inviting, don't you think? Dave and Sugar, the door is always open, the original country gold. And speaking of rolling out the welcome mat, Alpena, Michigan sure is for the Michigan Brown Trout Festival next month. And I can't wait to get back there. Got a bunch of fun stuff planned. And lots of you are wondering, yes, my wife Kim is feeling much better. And since beating breast cancer will be coming along, we are also planning on hitting the road later in the year to the Daniel Boone Festival in Knox County, Kentucky. But I still have plenty of time to rummage through my closet and find that coonskin cap.
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14: Love country weather.
15: Lows dip down to about 53 tonight under overcast skies, northeasterly winds around 5 miles per hour. Highs around 75. Tomorrow, partly cloudy skies. Mainly clear skies. Tomorrow night, 53. Mid-70s, Tuesday and Wednesday, with a chance for storms, Wednesday. I'm meteorologist Kara Foster on Bluff Country 103.5 KNEI. Currently, 61.
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0: 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What's your name?
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0: Where are you?
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All the horses

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5: Fox News. I'm Deborah Valentine. Los Angeles remains under a state of emergency as crews battle a fire which reignited at a cold storage facility in Boyle Heights. LA Fire Chief Jamie Moore.
6: So now what we're using is water cannons to cool off the area where cooler one is to keep it cordoned off. We're allowing cooler two to burn off a little more. Then we're going to be able to extinguish this fire.
5: The cause of the fire unknown. Three people are reported dead following a small plane crash in Bowie, Maryland, late Saturday. Maryland State Police spokesperson Elena Russo.
7: A single-engine Piper Cherokee with a pilot and two passengers on board were en route from Ocean City, New Jersey, to Montgomery County Airport. For when reasons unknown at this time, the plane crashed in a wooded area in Bowie.
5: The National Transportation Safety Board is investigating the cause of the crash. 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
8: This is Nell, and I have joining me in the studio today, Tyler Wright, and we're talking Right Way Computers. So we have a notebook, we do our passwords. I mean, how often do you need to update that stuff? Because I feel like I've been trying to be really responsible about this recently, but, you know, you go for a while, and I actually just had to fix something in there the other day, and I'm looking through, and I'm like, I found two pages of accounts, things that I don't follow anymore, or subscriptions that I don't have, that kind of thing. I mean, do you make recommendations to people? You're setting someone up with a new computer. Now go home, and this is how best to take care of it.
9: 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Don't use the same password. Don't use the same password in more than one account. There's a reason for it, and I've seen it happen. Make sure you have MFA, or also called 2FA, two-factor authentication. Have that enabled on all your accounts.
8: Sure.
9: That is like 95% effective of stopping bad actors from accessing your account. Make sure your accounts have all the current information. So if you set an account 15 years ago and you change your email address twice since, maybe you should go in and make sure your recovery address is still correct. Maybe your recovery cell phone is correct.
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9: 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Well, and they changed their address.
8: Right.
9: So you need to go through your accounts on a regular occasion and make sure that all the information is still correct.
8: Sure.
9: That's probably the most important thing for an account aspect. So unique passwords, have MFA set up, and have good recovery options set up on your accounts, and make sure they stay current. And then if you have the list, when something changes, you can go through the list and make sure everything's still right.
8: Sure.
9: That's probably the biggest things for account management. That goes back to data backup again. So if you have your account set up correctly on your iPhone or your Android or whatever device you're using there, and the account is set up and secured properly so a bad actor can't get in, that's an aspect per se of data backup, segueing back to full backup on your computer. So you need to back up your financial records, your documents, your pictures on your computer. Make sure those are secure in some form or fashion. Some people choose to pay for an online subscription where they pay for a service where it backs up the system automatically for them, which is very beneficial. Others choose to use I want to buy a hard drive or a flash drive, whatever, and back up. That's fine, no problem. You have to be disciplined to do it.
8: Right. See, this is the thing. Technology has lulled us into a safe a sense of, you know, everything at your fingertips, and it's so simple, and you forget, maybe, like you say, discipline maybe is the best word I've heard used for it.
9: I've helped people set up these backups, and then I'll be visiting again 6 months later for sometime related, and they hand me the hard drive and say, hey, can you help me back up again? I'm like, well, haven't you been doing it? And I don't remember how to do it, and I keep forgetting. That's kind of where it comes into. It's always another subscription fee. I feel bad about that, but also you're getting a benefit. That payment you make, it's an easy if you make that payment, especially an auto thing. If the system is taking care of it for you, that helps a lot. Got to watch that too, though, because I've seen those stop working and no one knows it's working. They just assume it's still working. Owning technology is a lot like I like to equate to owning a car.
8: Right.
9: You don't buy a car and never maintain it.
8: Of course
9: you don't
8: not.
9: Just never take it in and get the oil changed. Right. You don't ever take it in and never get the tires changed. You have to be responsible to some extent. So it's not to say I buy it and it's forever easy for me.
8: Right. Okay, so tell listeners where best to find you.
9: We like when people come in proactively speaking, say they come in and say, hey, I just want you to teach me how to set my stuff up. And maybe

0: system here.
1: Right.
0: 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And then if you can replicate that system to everything else, great.
1: 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So tell us where to find you.
0: So we're on 117 East Water Street. 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
4: Lows dip down to about 53 tonight under overcast skies, northeasterly winds around 5 miles per hour. Highs around 75. Tomorrow, partly cloudy skies. Mainly clear skies. Tomorrow night, 53. Mid-70s, Tuesday and Wednesday, with a chance for storms, Wednesday. I'm meteorologist Kara Foster on Bluff Country 103.5 KNEI. Currently, 61.

We also have the final three Conway Twitty tracks to play, including the most requested, another of his 66 chart toppers, and one that might have been sent to the radio

0: Totally different tone had Deacon Dancy taken his summer vacation in Fargo instead. 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
1: Hey, man, this is old Baker boy down here in old Georgia. Hey, we all just sitting down here at the lake, man, drinking a few beers.

0: original country gold. Rowdy Yates with Conway 23 times an hour. 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But more than once in his career, certain communities and segments of the nation did not approve of his musical content and suggestive lyrics. They just found them to be a tad too spicy. And the one we will play next really tipped the Scoville scale. Back then, this song prompted many an uncomfortable conversation between parents and their impressionable young children, while today it's typically the kids that have to explain this kind of stuff to us.
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0: That tune was smack dab in the middle of their streak of chart-topping records from 1984. 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
0: Very nice.
1: Can I hear me paint me a Birmingham?
0: Which, by the way, is the name of a style of house. I just found out myself last week.
1: Gotcha.

0: 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Rowdy Yates winding this thing down, but making plans for something a little different next weekend, as we will celebrate my birthday. And if you have listened to this show over the years, you know that's the weekend that you get the presents. Now, we're going to have our standard triple play prize packs to pass along, but with them, we will include a few vintage items and relics from the history of this show. Those, by the way, come your way, compliments of a box of stuff I found in my closet a couple of weeks back that I forgot to give away, lo, these many years ago.
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12: Lows dip down to about 53 overnight under overcast skies. North winds around 5 miles per hour. Daytime highs approaching 75. Monday, sunshine mixed with clouds at times. Lows dip down to about 53. Monday night, mainly clear. Mid-70s, Tuesday and Wednesday, with a chance for storms. Wednesday. I'm meteorologist Kara Foster on Bluff Country 103.5 KNEI. Currently, 58.
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5: I'm Sue Guzman. Vice President J.D. Vance and Iranian officials have wrapped up their first round of peace talks in Switzerland. Some lawmakers concern the deal does not block Iran from obtaining a nuclear weapon. Others questioning how it will spend billions of dollars once unfrozen by the Treasury. Tennessee Congressman Tim Burchett.
6: They see them as a threat, and they want to embrace, let's just be honest, greed is a motivator. They want to embrace the dollar.
5: Los Angeles still under a state of emergency as crews battle a fire that reignited at a cold storage facility in Boyle Heights. L.A. Fire Chief Jaime Moore.
7: So now what we're using is water cannons to cool off the area where cooler one is to keep it cordoned off. We're allowing cooler two to burn off a little more. Then we're going to be able to extinguish this fire.
5: Cause of this fire still under investigation. 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
11: Lows dip down to about 53 overnight under overcast skies. North winds around 5 miles per hour. Daytime highs approaching 75. Monday, sunshine mixed with clouds at times. Lows dip down to about 53 Monday night, mainly clear. Mid-70s Tuesday and Wednesday with a chance for storms Wednesday. I'm meteorologist Kara Foster on Bluff Country 103.5 KNEI. Currently 58.

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7: Lows dip down to about 53 overnight under overcast skies. North winds around 5 miles per hour. Daytime highs approaching 75. Monday, sunshine mixed with clouds at times. Lows dip down to about 53 Monday night, mainly clear. Mid-70s Tuesday and Wednesday with a chance for storms Wednesday. I'm meteorologist Kara Foster on Bluff Country 103.5 KNEI. Currently 58.

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2: News. I'm Sue Guzman. Vice President J.D. Vance and Iranian officials have wrapped up their first round of peace talks in Switzerland. Some lawmakers concern the deal does not block Iran from obtaining a nuclear weapon. Others questioning how it will spend billions of dollars once unfrozen by the Treasury. Tennessee Congressman Tim Burchett.
3: They see them as a threat, and they want to embrace, let's just be honest, greed is a motivator. They want to embrace the dollar.
2: Los Angeles still under a state of emergency as crews battle a fire that reignited at a cold storage facility in Boyle Heights. L.A. Fire Chief Jaime Moore.
4: So now what we're using is water cannons to cool off the area where cooler one is to keep it cordoned off. We're allowing cooler two to burn off a little more. Then we're going to be able to extinguish this fire.
2: Cause of this fire still under investigation. 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
9: It's a bake sale fundraiser to benefit Dolan Jones on Saturday, June 27th from 9 until 1 p.m. at the First Presbyterian Church in Walk-On at 204 West Main Street. 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He is a 2017 Walk-On High School graduate and an Eagle Scout with the Boy Scout Troop 64 in Walk-On. Dolan and his wife Brianna live in Knoxville, Iowa. 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
10: Partly cloudy skies overnight with lows around 53. Winds out of the northwest around 5 miles per hour. Highs level off around 75. Monday, partly cloudy skies. Monday night, lows level off around 54. Sunshine mixed with clouds at times. Tuesday, with highs around 76. 77, chance for storms. Wednesday. I'm meteorologist Carol Foster on Bluff Country 103.5 KNEI. 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
3: Partly cloudy skies overnight with lows around 53. Winds out of the northwest around 5 miles per hour. Highs level off around 75. Monday, partly cloudy skies. Monday night, lows level off around 54. Sunshine mixed with clouds at times. Tuesday, with highs around 76. 77, chance for storms. Wednesday. I'm meteorologist Carol Foster on Bluff Country 103.5 KNEI. 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
2: Fox News, I'm Sue Guzman. Day one of high-level peace talks in Switzerland have wrapped up, and it comes as President Trump issued a stark warning to Iran ahead of time.
3: President Trump, meanwhile, called out Iran's support for Hezbollah. Trump posting on Truth Social, Iran must immediately stop their highly paid proxies in Lebanon from causing trouble. If they don't, we'll hit Iran very hard again, just like we did last week, only harder.
2: Fox's Max Gordon, the two countries have 60 days to fine-tune the peace agreement. More opposition to President Trump's appointment of Bill Pulte as acting director of national intelligence. Democratic Representative Jason Crow of Colorado wants CBS's Face the Nation.
4: By law, Congress mandated that this person have significant intelligence experience because they have to make sure that we're keeping Americans safe.
2: President says he tapped Pulte because of his experience in the housing finance system. America's listening to Fox News.
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12: Partly cloudy skies overnight with lows around 53. Winds out of the northwest around 5 miles per hour. Highs level off around 75. Monday, partly cloudy skies. Monday night, lows level off around 54. Sunshine mixed with clouds at times. Tuesday, with highs around 76. 77, chance for storms. Wednesday. I'm meteorologist Carol Foster on Bluff Country 103.5 KNEI. 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
5: Partly cloudy skies, overnight, with lows around 53. Winds out of the northwest, around 5 miles per hour. Highs level off around 75, Monday. Partly cloudy skies, Monday night, lows level off around 54. Sunshine mixed with clouds at times, Tuesday, with highs around 76. 77, chance for storms, Wednesday. I'm meteorologist Carol Foster on Bluff Country 103.5 KNEI. Currently, it's 56 degrees.

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2: Fox News, I'm Sue Gossman. Negotiators wrapping up day one of talks between the U.S. and Iran and Switzerland. Texas Republican Congressman Lance Gooden telling Fox he believes the conflict will wrap up soon.
3: Democrats are terrified that oil prices are going down and that what they've been slamming the president for the last 3 months is no longer going to be a topic of discussion as the American people see prices go down, stabilization in the Middle East.
2: Three people are dead in a small plane crash in Bowie, Maryland. Maryland State Police spokesperson Elena Russo.
4: A single engine Piper Cherokee with a pilot and two passengers on board were en route from Ocean City, New Jersey to Montgomery County Air Park. For when reasons unknown at this time, the plane crashed in a wooded area in Bowie.
2: The NTSB investigating the cause. 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
9: Partly cloudy skies, overnight, with lows around 53. Winds out of the northwest, around 5 miles per hour. Highs level off around 75, Monday. Partly cloudy skies, Monday night, lows level off around 54. Sunshine mixed with clouds at times, Tuesday, with highs around 76. 77, chance for storms, Wednesday. I'm meteorologist Carol Foster on Bluff Country 103.5 KNEI. Currently, it's 56 degrees.

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7: Partly cloudy skies overnight with lows around 53. Winds out of the northwest around 5 miles per hour. Highs level off around 75. Monday, partly cloudy skies. Monday night, lows level off around 54. Sunshine mixed with clouds at times. Tuesday, with highs around 76. 77, chance for storms. Wednesday. I'm meteorologist Kara Foster on Bluff Country 103.5 KNEI. Currently, it's 56 degrees.

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2: Fox News, I'm Sue Gossman. Day one of high-level peace talks in Switzerland have wrapped up, and it comes as President Trump issued a stark warning to Iran ahead of the meeting.
3: President Trump, meanwhile, called out Iran's support for Hezbollah. Trump posting on Truth Social, Iran must immediately stop their highly paid proxies in Lebanon from causing trouble. If they don't, we'll hit Iran very hard again, just like we did last week, only harder.
2: Fox's Max Gordon, the two countries have 60 days to fine-tune the peace agreement. More opposition to President Trump's appointment of Bill Pulte as the acting director of national intelligence. Democratic Representative Jason Crow of Colorado on CBS's Face the Nation.
4: By law, Congress mandated that this person have significant intelligence experience because they have to make sure that we're keeping Americans safe.
2: And the president says he tapped Pulte due to his experience in the housing finance system. 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
10: Partly cloudy skies overnight with lows around 53. Winds out of the northwest around 5 miles per hour. Highs level off around 75. Monday, partly cloudy skies. Monday night, lows level off around 54. Sunshine mixed with clouds at times. Tuesday, with highs around 76. 77, chance for storms. Wednesday. I'm meteorologist Carol Foster on Bluff Country 103.5 KNEI. Right now, it's 55 degrees.

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8: Partly cloudy skies overnight with lows around 53. Winds out of the northwest around 5 miles per hour. Highs level off around 75. Monday, partly cloudy skies. Monday night, lows level off around 54. Sunshine mixed with clouds at times. Tuesday, with highs around 76. 77, chance for storms. Wednesday. I'm meteorologist Kara Foster on Bluff Country 103.5 KNEI. Right now, it's 55 degrees.

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2: Fox News, I'm Sue Guzman. After our rough start and the threat of continued bombing from President Trump, Iran's foreign minister Abbas Araghchi says progress has been made in the first day of talks in Switzerland. The talks continue today. UK Prime Minister Keir Starmer expected to outline details of his departure Monday. Andy Burnham, who won a parliamentary election last week, considered a favor to replace him if he steps down. L.A. still under a state of emergency as crews battle a fire that reignited at a cold storage facility in Boyle Heights. L.A. Fire Chief Jaime Moore.
3: So now what we're using is water cannons to cool off the area where cooler one is to keep it cordoned off. We're allowing cooler two to burn off a little more. Then we're going to be able to extinguish this fire.
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10: A dense fog advisory continues. Sunshine mixed with clouds at times today, with daytime highs approaching 75. Northerly winds around 5 miles per hour. Partly cloudy again tonight, lows level off around 54. A mix of clouds and sun tomorrow, highs level off around 76. I'm meteorologist Kara Foster on Bluff Country 103.5 KNEI. Right now, it's 54 degrees.

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6: A dense fog advisory continues. Sunshine mixed with clouds at times today, with daytime highs approaching 75. Northerly winds around 5 miles per hour. Partly cloudy again tonight, lows level off around 54. A mix of clouds and sun tomorrow, highs level off around 76. I'm meteorologist Kara Foster on Bluff Country 103.5 KNEI. 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
2: Fox News, I'm Sue Guzman. After the first day of talks in Switzerland with the U.S., Iran's top diplomat says major progress has been made in ending the conflict. It comes as President Trump issued a stark warning to Iran ahead of the meeting.
3: President Trump, meanwhile, called out Iran's support for Hezbollah. Trump posting on Truth Social, Iran must immediately stop their highly paid proxies in Lebanon from causing trouble. If they don't, we'll hit Iran very hard again, just like we did last week, only harder.
2: Fox's Max Corden, the search continues for a suspect in a series of shootings in Kansas City, Missouri that left a person dead. Fox's Madison Scarpino.
4: Local, state, and federal law enforcement are all working on this manhunt, but they're asking for the public's help in finding him as well. The suspect, 22-year-old Oscar Sanchez Munoz. The FBI says he's 5'8". He has brown hair, brown eyes, a tattoo on his right forearm.
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7: 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He is a 2017 Walk-On High School graduate and an Eagle Scout with the Boy Scout Troop 64 in Walk-On. 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
9: A dense fog advisory continues. Sunshine mixed with clouds at times today, with daytime highs approaching 75. Northerly winds around 5 miles per hour. Partly cloudy again tonight, lows level off around 54. A mix of clouds and sun tomorrow, highs level off around 76. I'm meteorologist Kara Foster on Bluff Country 103.5 KNEI. 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
10: A dense fog advisory continues. Sunshine mixed with clouds at times today, with daytime highs approaching 75. Northerly winds around 5 miles per hour. Partly cloudy again tonight, lows level off around 54. A mix of clouds and sun tomorrow, highs level off around 76. I'm meteorologist Kara Foster on Bluff Country 103.5 KNEI. Right now, 55.

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5: Rod Stewart.
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4: Long-awaited updates to the Clean Fuel Production Tax Credit, known as 45Z, have been announced by the Department of Energy. These changes could benefit farmers and ranchers in the future. Brian Glenn, Director of Government Affairs with the American Farm Bureau Federation, says the changes allow for calculations of tax incentives using the GREET model.
7: It's used to help determine the level of tax credit given. So the GREET model consolidates all of the greenhouse gas emissions of each step of the biofuel supply chain, dependent on things like the form of transportation and farming practices, into a specific emission rate for a gallon of fuel.
4: The emission rate becomes a carbon intensity score, and the lower the score, the higher the tax credit. Congress authorized the change to the GREET model through the One Big Beautiful Bill Act last year.
7: With this update, now only feedstocks that originate from U.S., Mexico, or Canada can qualify for this clean fuel production tax credit. So that helps ensure that tax incentives are supporting the North American agricultural supply chain.
4: This credit can help support stronger demand for U.S.-grown feedstocks, which would be a huge help to farmers in the future.
7: We continue to urge USDA to provide greater flexibility for the accepted conservation practices from farmers when they determine the carbon intensity of the feedstocks. Farmers should be supported for lowering emissions of feedstocks and should be adequately compensated for that.
4: For more information, visit fb.org. You can find this story and much more by heading on over to our website at iowaagnet.com. For the World of Agriculture on the Iowa Agribusiness Radio Network, I'm Riley Smith.
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Well, if your name is Gary, that one's for you. 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It is Monday. Maybe some fog out there as we start our day. Otherwise, more sunshine today, 77. Partly cloudy tonight, 54. And tomorrow, clouds coming in, high near 80. Pretty good chance of rain coming in Tuesday night, early on Wednesday. Right now, 57. Got sports on the way in a few minutes with Darren Swenson. He is locked and loaded, ready to go. Here's Pam Tillis on KNDI.

0: Johnny Duncan, Jeannie Fricke on KNDI, Bluff Country, 103.5. Forecast on the way, taking a look at sports. Baseball scores from yesterday. The Reds beat the Yankees 4-1. Brewers beat the Braves 9-4. Tigers beat the White Sox 5-4. Astros down the Guardians 2-1. Cardinals beat the Royals 12-10. Twins have been playing good baseball as of lately. They beat the Diamondbacks 4-2. And the Blue Jays and Cubs were postponed. As for the Loggers, they beat the Waterloo Bucks 11-5 yesterday. More sports. Here's Darren.
1: The Iowa State Board of Education approved emergency rules last week for a new law that allows 8th graders to play in any Iowa high school sport. The board's attorney, Thomas Mays, says the rules create the power to allow 8th graders to play, but the decision is still up to the schools.
2: So local interscholastic athletics, locally controlled, local policies about which sports to offer, open rosters versus competition, coaching decisions, nothing in this bill displaces any of those.
1: Mays says the emergency rule takes effect on August 1st, and it also prevents students from playing on a junior high and a high school team at the same time. Mays says the rules require the annual physical required for all student athletes to consider the nature of the sports and the student's health and development.
2: What type of sport? Not all 13-year-olds are the same. Not all 19-year-olds are the same. Not all sports are the same. So providing a little bit more direction to the medical professionals who are doing these annual physicals.
1: The current rules require student athletes in 9th through 12th grade to take at least 4 courses and pass them all. Mays says that rule will not apply to 8th graders.
2: When the department was considering the rules, the question was, what do we do with 8th graders? And the proposal here is nothing, because 8th grade is different than high school.
1: Mays says that's the current standard for 8th graders who are allowed to play summer baseball and softball. Mays says they did not address the impact of 8th graders on school size classification for competition.
2: Because that is a decision to be made by the association and the union. There is one very tangential reference to classification in current Chapter 36. So classification is not something that the state board regulates. There's no need to, because it's not something that we currently regulate. There's no proposal.
1: The board also approved a change to transfer rules requiring athletes to sit out 140 calendar days instead of the current 90 school days.
2: It primarily accounts for how sports seasons are of different length and what happens if somebody is a summer sport athlete. They play softball or baseball, and there's no school days to count towards that 90 days. So to even it out amongst the three sports seasons, the changes from 90 school to 140 calendar.
1: The Board of Education will hold a public hearing on the emergency rules on August 11th. The board will then vote on permanent rules at its September meeting. That's a look at sports for a Monday morning. I'm Darren Swenson.
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6: Sunshine mixed with clouds at times, with fog in spots early today, with daytime highs approaching 75. Northerly winds around 5 miles per hour. Partly cloudy skies tonight, lows dip down to about 54. High temperatures reach up to 76. Tomorrow, sunshine mixed with clouds at times. I'm meteorologist Kara Foster on Bluff Country 103.5 KNEI. Right now, 55.

0: Kenny Chesney on KEDI Bluff Country 103.5. Got a news update with Darren Swenson on the way in just a few minutes. Hope you had a great Father's Day weekend. I got treated very well as usual. And also yesterday was the first day of summer officially rolled in here at 3:25 a.m.
1: Summer officially.
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0: Yeah, I bet his friends call him Coop for short. Matt Cooper, Highs and Lows on Bluff Country, 103.5 KNDI. News out of the way in just a moment, but first, got to tell you about Laura Ingalls' Wilder Days happening this weekend in Burr Oak. 50 years of it this weekend, Friday through Sunday. Celebration starts on Friday night with bingo and live music at Barney's. And new this year, you can check out the scenic ATV-UTV ride on Sunday afternoon. And you can also greet this year's special guest, Allison Arngrum, the actress who played Nellie Olson on the TV series Little House on the Prairie, going to be there this year. All the details on all the fun events happening this weekend, find Laura Ingalls Wilder Park and Museum Burr Oak on Facebook, or go to lauraingallswilder.com for all the information. 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With the update, here's Darren.
1: The Decorah City Council will hold a work session tonight. The topic of discussion will be a potential replacement of the current fire station. City Manager Travis Gidkin says cost estimates and floor plans for the project will be discussed. Gidkin says the city is planning a bond vote for the new fire station this coming November. A bond issue for new city offices and a fire station was defeated by city voters last November. The work session will begin at 5:45 tonight at City Hall. A Winnesee County Zoning Commission Subcommittee on Data Centers will hold its second meeting today. The committee will continue its review of county data center ordinances. The meeting will begin at 2 p.m. today at the Courthouse Annex Building in Decorah. Representatives with Toys Go Round will meet with the Winnesee County Board of Supervisors at its meeting today. They will discuss their CSB lease agreement. The board will also deal with appointments to the VA Commission, conservation updates, and an amendment to the fiscal year 2027 DOT construction program. The meeting will begin at 9:30 at the Courthouse Annex Building in Decorah. Several matters will go before the Alamakee County Board of Supervisors for its meeting today. The board will consider a request to donate a parcel of land to Alamakee County. An agreement with the Iowa Department of Transportation for federal funding for a bridge replacement across the Yellow River on Suttle Creek Road. They will hold a department heads meeting and will consider bids for bulk highway de-icing salt. Following the business portion of the meeting, the supervisors have been invited to watershed inspections at the NRCS office. The meeting will begin at 9 a.m. at the courthouse in Waukegan. And a couple of notes in from the Winnesee County Engineer's Office. County Engineer Michael Cuny says resurfacing will take place today on County Road W40 from the Locust Road to Hesper and then to the state line. Tomorrow, chip seal resurfacing work will be done along County Road W14 from the North Wind Road to Hesper. Cuny says travelers should expect to see flaggers and signs along the route, and they should expect delays of 15 to 30 minutes. With news, I'm Darren Swenson.
2: This is a Fox News alert. I'm Sue Guzman. UK Prime Minister Keir Starmer with a major political announcement this morning.
3: I will resign as leader of the Labour Party. I have spoken to His Majesty the King this morning to inform him of my decision.
2: He says he will remain caretaker prime minister until a new Labour leader is chosen in the next few weeks. Andy Burnham, who won a parliamentary election last week, considered a favourite to replace him. After a rough start and the threat of continued bombing from President Trump, Iran's foreign minister Abbas Araghchi says progress has been made in the first day of talks in Switzerland, the talks continuing today. And Los Angeles remains under a state of emergency as crews are still battling a fire that reignited at a cold storage facility in Boyle Heights, the cause under investigation. It's been burning since Wednesday. 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
4: Sunshine mixed with clouds at times, with fog in spots early today, with daytime highs approaching 75. Northerly winds around 5 miles per hour. Partly cloudy skies tonight, lows dip down to about 54. High temperatures reach up to 76. Tomorrow, sunshine mixed with clouds at times. I'm meteorologist Kara Foster on Bluff Country 103.5 KNEI. Right now, it's 54 degrees.

0: Yeah, the old Elvis tune, Suspicious Minds from Dwight Yoakam on KNDI Bluff Country 103.5. 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Chris Jansen coming up on the double shot in just a few minutes. And time is starting to dwindle. It's getting down the crunch time here to get signed up for our June Dairy Month giveaway. Two big winners at the end of the month. And what will these winners get? A Grizzly 45 cooler and $150 gift card to WW Homestead Dairy and Walk-On. So working to get signed up today, all this week, head over to Kelly Concrete Walk-On. 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
0: 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A couple from Chris Jansen on the double shot this morning. First one, big hit from 6 years ago, Done on the double shots.

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15: Yeah, that it is. It's also National Onion Ring Day, so maybe... maybe kiss before the onion rings. That might be the best advice for today. It's also World Rainforest Day, today to raise awareness about the need to protect the rainforest and ensure these vital ecosystems continue to thrive. Yes, happy Monday. Weather for today, sunshine 77, partly cloudy tonight 54. Tomorrow, clouds coming in 79. Pretty good chance of rain Tuesday night, early on Wednesday. Wednesday, sunny, 79, first day of the mighty Howard County Fair in Cresco. Right now, sitting at 57, hopefully had a great Father's Day weekend, was treated Very good, as usual, by Amanda and the girls. Went to Beaver Bottoms on Saturday night. Checked out Chris Cagle. Great show. Never saw Chris in concert before. Put on a really great show. And he actually announced during the show that he is 6 years sober. So congrats to Chris on that milestone. Here's one of his big hits, Chicks Dig It, on KNDI.

0: is foggy.
1: It's foggy. Okay. Well, we'll keep an eye on that.
0: Until I got to, like, Waukon.
1: Yeah.
0: Closer to Waukon. I mean, we're talking dense fog. It's not just, it's kind of crazy.
1: Well.
0: And I'm like, oh, well, nobody's talking about that this morning. That's kind of weird. I didn't know that nobody knew it wasn't, you know. It was bad.
1: Well, there's that, too, so a lot going on.
0: There is.
1: Weather on the way in a few minutes. Take a look at sports brought to you by Lacrosse Lager Baseball. MLB scores from yesterday. Reds beat the Yankees 4-1. Brewers down the Braves 9-4. Tigers beat the White Sox 5-4. Astros beat the Guardians 2-1. Cardinals beat the Royals 12-10. Twins playing good baseball as of late. They beat the Diamondbacks 4-2. Blue Jays and Cubs were postponed due to weather, and the Loggers got a win over the Bucks, Waterloo Bucks, yesterday, 11-5. More sports. Here's Darren.
2: The Iowa State Board of Education approved emergency rules last week for a new law that allows 8th graders to play in any Iowa high school sport. The board's attorney, Thomas Mays, says the rules create the power to allow 8th graders to play, but the decision is still up to the schools.
3: So local interscholastic athletics, locally controlled, local policies about which sports to offer, open rosters versus competition, coaching decisions. Nothing in this bill displaces any of those.
2: Mays says the emergency rule takes effect on August 1st, and it also prevents students from playing on a junior high and a high school team at the same time. Mays says the rules require the annual physical required for all student athletes to consider the nature of the sports and the student's health and development.
3: What type of sport? Not all 13-year-olds are the same. Not all 19-year-olds are the same. Not all sports are the same. So providing a little bit more direction to the medical professionals who are doing these annual physicals.
2: The current rules require student athletes in 9th through 12th grade to take at least 4 courses and pass them all. Mays says that rule will not apply to 8th graders.
3: When the department was considering the rules, the question was, what do we do with 8th graders? And the proposal here is nothing, because 8th grade is different than high school.
2: Mays says that's the current standard for 8th graders who are allowed to play summer baseball and softball. Mays says they did not address the impact of 8th graders on school size classification for competition.
3: Because that is a decision to be made by the association and the union. There is one very tangential reference to classification in current Chapter 36. So classification is not something that the state board regulates. There's no need to, because it's not something that we currently regulate. There's no proposal.
2: The board also approved a change to transfer rules requiring athletes to sit out 140 calendar days instead of the current 90 school days.
3: It primarily accounts for how sports seasons are of different length. And what happens if somebody is a summer sport athlete? They play softball or baseball, and there's no school days to count towards that 90 days. So to even it out amongst the three sports seasons, the change is from 90 school to 140 calendar.
2: The Board of Education will hold a public hearing on the emergency rules on August 11th. The board will then vote on permanent rules at its September meeting. That's a look at sports for a Monday morning. I'm Darren Swenson.
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0: Pounders, 320 up to 355. 6 to 800 pound Holstein steers, 361 to 375. 8 to 1,000 pounders, 311 up to 319. 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
3: Weather! Sunshine mixed with clouds at times, with fog and spots early today, with daytime highs approaching 75. Winds out of the north, around 5 miles per hour. Partly cloudy skies, tonight, lows dip down to about 54. Sunshine mixed with clouds at times, tomorrow, daytime highs approaching 76. I'm meteorologist Kara Foster on Bluff Country 103.5 KNEI. Right now, it's 55 degrees.

0: The Hag and the Way I Am on KNDI Bluff Country 103.5. Giving away money on Friday. What are the cash words?
1: The cash words are the Mighty Howard County Fair, June 24th through the 28th. 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And Wednesday night, it's the USRA Stock Racing. And on Thursday, it is the Blue Ribbon Classic, showcasing pro late model racing, stock car, B-mods, hobby stocks. And Friday is 3T Promotions Demolition Derby. And Saturday, it gets great with country superstar Joe Nichols and Haley Winters. And then it's wrapped up on Sunday with TNC Pro Rodeo. Lots of fun at the Mighty Howard County Fair. What are the cash words?
0: Pretty easy. The Mighty Howard County Fair, June 24th through the 28th. Know that. Win some cash on Friday. Here's Kenny Chesney.

0: 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Here's Darren.
1: The Decorah City Council will hold a work session tonight. The topic of discussion will be a potential replacement of the current fire station. City Manager Travis Gitkin says cost estimates and floor plans for the project will be discussed. Gitkin says the city is planning a bond vote for the new fire station this coming November. A bond issue for new city offices and a fire station was defeated by city voters last November. The work session will begin at 5:45 tonight at City Hall. A Winnesee County Zoning Commission Subcommittee on Data Centers will hold its second meeting today. The committee will continue its review of county data center ordinances. The meeting will begin at 2 p.m. today at the Courthouse Annex Building in Decorah. Representatives with Toys Go Round will meet with the Winnesee County Board of Supervisors at its meeting today. They will discuss their CSB lease agreement. The board will also deal with appointments to the VA Commission, conservation updates, and an amendment to the fiscal year 2027 DOT construction program. The meeting will begin at 9:30 at the Courthouse Annex Building in Decorah. Several matters will go before the Allamaquis County Board of Supervisors for its meeting today. The board will consider a request to donate a parcel of land to Allamaquis County. An agreement with the Iowa Department of Transportation for federal funding for a bridge replacement across the Yellow River on Suttle Creek Road. They will hold a department heads meeting and will consider bids for bulk highway de-icing salt. Following the business portion of the meeting, the supervisors have been invited to watershed inspections at the NRCS office. The meeting will begin at 9 a.m. at the courthouse in Waukon. And a couple of notes in from the Winnesee County Engineer's Office. County Engineer Michael Cuny says resurfacing will take place today on County Road W-40 from the Locust Road to Hesper and then to the state line. Tomorrow, chip seal resurfacing work will be done along County Road W-14 from the North Wind Road to Hesper. Cuny says travelers should expect to see flaggers and signs along the route, and they should expect delays of 15 to 30 minutes. With news, I'm Darren Swenson.
0: Thank you, Darren, for that news update. Obituaries are brought to you this morning by Barr Memorials, creating lasting tributes that stand the test of time. Give Danny a call at 563-568-7401.
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2: Memorial services for Marjorie Wharton, age 81, of Decorah, will be held this morning at 11 a.m. at the First Lutheran Church in Decorah. Visitation will be held from 9:30 until the time of services at the church. The Helms Funeral Home is helping the family of Marjorie Wharton, age 81, of Decorah.
0: A funeral service for Roger Charles Winter will be today at 11 o'clock at Kelmer Lutheran Church, and there is a visitation 1 hour prior to the service at the church this morning for Roger Charles Winter of Kelmer.
2: A celebration life for Scott Barnett, age 74, of Decorah, will be held on Tuesday at 10 a.m. until noon at the Helms Funeral Home in Decorah. And that is for Scott Barnett, age 74, of Decorah.
3: Fox News, I'm CJ Papa. Britain will soon have a new leader. Prime Minister Keir Starmer reveals his decision earlier, saying he informed King Charles. Starmer's Labour Party won in a landslide less than 2 years ago. Now he becomes a caretaker into a new leader. The Labour Party is chosen. Major progress in Switzerland in the peace talks between the U.S. and mediators from Iran and other nations. Vice President J.D. Vance is there.
4: Can we turn over a new leaf? Can we change relations in the Middle East permanently? Or do we go back to doing things the old way?
5: A U.S. diplomat involved in the talks told Fox News some of the discussion was focused on clarifying the confusing messaging on the Strait of Hormuz to ensure it will remain open, adding that robust discussions on all elements of the nuclear deal are ongoing.
3: Fox's Trey Yinks in Tel Aviv. 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
13: Sunshine mixed with clouds at times, with fog in spots early today, with daytime highs approaching 75. Winds out of the north, around 5 miles per hour. Partly cloudy skies, tonight lows dip down to about 54. Sunshine mixed with clouds at times, tomorrow, daytime highs approaching 76. I'm meteorologist Kara Foster on Bluff Country 103.5 KNEI. Right now, it's 55 degrees.

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3: Brought to you by Veterans Memorial Hospital. Going to Friday's question. When asked what new dads did best during the baby's first weeks, 21% of new mothers said this. What is it? Whatever they asked of burping the baby, just to being there and doing what's asked, putting them to bed, putting in the car seat.
4: Okay, off of Facebook, we got do whatever mom told them to do. Burping and rocking, change diapers, changing the poopy diapers, get up in the middle of the night holding the baby. Let's see here. Snuggle the baby, stayed out of the way, couple guesses for that. Cook meals, sleep, say yes, dear, help mom out, feeding and changing diapers, and another one for staying out of the way.
3: Okay, when asked what new dads did best during the baby's first weeks, 21% of new mothers said this. What is it? Stayed out of the way.
4: Okay, some correct guesses. Mm-hmm. All right. Today's water cooler question brought to you by Veterans Memorial Hospital in Waukon. 11% of people say they've accidentally committed this clothing faux pas for part of the day. What is it? Mm-hmm. I don't know.
3: Oof. 11% of people say they've accidentally committed this clothing faux pas for part of the day. What is it?
4: Maybe you got
3: Yeah,
4: mismatched pair of shoes on.
3: Okay, mismatched shoes.
4: Mismatched shoes, yeah.
3: Matched shoes. I remember my grandma doing that once. I took her, we went somewhere, and she's like, oh my gosh, Kathy. I'm like, what, grandma? What's wrong? I have two different shoes on. I'm like, what do you mean? Well, they're the same style, but one was brown and one was black.
4: Oh, well, yeah. It happens.
3: So I'm like, oh, grandma, nobody's going to notice. Just keep, don't put your feet next to each other.
4: There you go.
3: She's like, okay.
4: Don't draw attention to it. Yeah.
3: She's funny.
4: Give us a call, 563-568-3476 or 563-568-6056 for the water cooler question of the day.
3: Good morning. What's your guess?
5: The buttons were misaligned.
3: Oh, the buttons were misaligned. Yes. Great. Thank you.
4: That's a good one. Just readjust. Line them up. Yeah.
3: Mm-hmm.
4: Mismatched shoes. Buttons out of line. So talking fashion faux pas. What could it be? Or you've done this for part of the day anyway.
3: Mm-hmm.
4: Yeah, part of the day. Yeah, 11% of people say they've committed or accidentally committed this clothing faux pas for part of the day. What are you thinking?
6: Wear your shirt inside out.
3: Oh, yeah.
4: Yeah.
3: What's your guess today?
7: Mismatched socks.
3: Yes, mismatched socks. That's... Do you fold all your socks and put them together?
4: Sometimes.
3: Oh. You're not one of those that has a basket with just all the socks in it and you have to dig them out?
4: We do, but if we're ambitious enough, I guess, then fold them.
3: So do you look for matches or don't you?
4: I look for matches.
3: What do the girls do?
4: Usually they don't really care. Usually that's kind of right. Like, they wear mismatched stuff all the time, yeah. So I don't know.
3: Well, there you go.
4: Is that kind of a trend, maybe?
3: Well, I have no idea.
4: I don't know, these kids. What are you thinking?
7: Walking around with your barn door open.
3: Mm-hmm. Eric does that around here frequently.
4: Hey, don't let the cows get out. You know. Keep that barn door closed the best you can. So. that's a good one. Yeah, water cooler question. Fun question. If anybody else is going to call, should we go to Facebook with it? Or
3: we can do that with the water cooler question. 11% of people say they've accidentally committed this clothing faux pas for part of a day. What is it?
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0: 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It's 8 o'clock and time for the Pledge of Allegiance. With that, here's Brecken Buckland from Spring Grove.
1: I pledge allegiance to the flag of the United States of America and to the republic for which it stands, one nation, under God, indivisible, for liberty and justice for all. 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

0: Yeah, I can say that N-word. Black Hawk on KADI Bluff Country 103.5. Sunshine is burning off the fog. Temperature 57. And what's coming up?
1: Well, we're going to talk about that saying, the customer's always right. Is the customer always right? We'll find out coming up.
0: Situational.
1: We'll find out.
0: Ian Munsick now in Love is Blind.

0: Yes, thank you for listening. It's Chris Young on KNDI Bluff Country 103.5. Eric and Kathy, and what's that old saying?
1: Well, you know, the frontline workers have been told the customer's always right. But a new study suggests that rude customers are actually bad for business. Researchers found that repeated rude treatment wears employees down emotionally. Well, of course it would. This leads to the employees caring less, cutting corners, planning to quit, and even retaliating on the job with slow service. All this results in even worse customer service and can affect the bottom line in a big way. And researchers strongly suggest that managers do their best to make sure employees are treated with dignity and respect and make it clear to customers that rude behavior is not tolerated.
0: Exactly.
1: Yeah.
0: Makes sense. I think
1: it makes sense. It does make sense. You know, I mean, yeah, you're right, but then sometimes you're not right, especially when you're really rude about things.
0: Yeah.
1: Why do you have to do that?
0: Yeah.
1: Why do you have to ruin it for everybody else?
0: There you go. Yeah, you want to make sure everybody's happy, but yeah. If you're, you know, being rude like that, you can think of other words, but yeah.
1: Right.
0: You know.
1: Think of lots of different words. Am I right?
0: But yeah, that shouldn't be tolerated anywhere.
1: No, it shouldn't. It shouldn't. So yeah, it makes sense, but yeah. Kind of interesting how that comes up, and we forget sometimes that it doesn't pay to be rude.
0: That's right. See, it's kind of situational with something.
1: Okay, so do you have an example of where the customer really is not right?
0: Where the customer is really not right? Well, I mean, if they're being like rude like this, or they're trying to...
1: Have you ever seen something? Have you ever had it happen? Have you ever seen something?
0: Well, I mean, if they're trying to... You know, but I've heard stories of like, okay, they go to a restaurant, they eat their food, eat their meal, and then they want their money back. They said it wasn't very good.
1: Yeah, something was wrong with it after they've eaten like the majority of it.
0: Yeah, like pretty much majority of it or all of it. And they say, well, there was a problem with this. You know, the burger was undercooked.
1: They ate it.
0: The fries are soggy, but they ate it, but they want their money back. So
1: yeah, does that make sense?
0: No.
1: Right.
0: So there's a prime example of like, well, you should have said something beforehand.
1: Right. Why did you eat it and then decide that it wasn't okay?
0: Exactly. So
1: because they wanted a free meal.
0: They wanted a free meal or reduced price anyway. So there's a good example there anyway.
1: Mm-hmm.
0: Best that I can come up with. But
1: that's a good one. I was just curious if you had something, you know, in mind. So that's a great one.
0: Yeah, I hear stories like that,
1: Kind of sad, isn't it?
0: It is kind of sad. People do that kind of stuff for sure. Well, check out that weather plus Crystal Gale on the way from KNDI.
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6: Sunshine mixed with clouds at times, with fog in spots early today, with daytime highs approaching 75. Winds out of the north, around 5 miles per hour. Partly cloudy skies. Tonight, lows dip down to about 54. Sunshine mixed with clouds at times. Tomorrow, daytime highs approaching 76. I'm meteorologist Kara Foster on Bluff Country 103.5 KNEI. Right now, it's 55 degrees.

0: Sunshine temperature sitting at 57 with KNDI Bluff Country 103.5. And Kathy, some good food Sunday.
1: Yes, the annual Canoe Ridge Lutheran Church Ice Cream Socials on Sunday from 11 to 1. 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

0: KNEI 103.5 Bluff Country. Good morning. 60 outside the studio right now with sunshine. Looking beautiful for a Monday for sure.
1: Yeah, can't complain at all.
0: So. What's coming up this weekend?
1: Well, a lot of fun things, including the 50th annual Laura Ingalls Wilder Days in Burr Oak this Friday through Sunday, bringing the whole family for the parade, museum tours, live music, and more. And a special guest this year, Allison Ooh. Arngrum. 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
7: Sunshine mixed with clouds at times, with fog in spots early today, with daytime highs approaching 75. Winds out of the north, around 5 miles per hour. Partly cloudy skies, tonight, lows dip down to about 54. Sunshine mixed with clouds at times, tomorrow, daytime highs approaching 76. I'm meteorologist Kara Foster on Bluff Country 103.5 KNEI. Currently, it's 56 degrees.

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2: 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TV host Carson Daly is 53. Actress Amy Brenneman, Private Practice, Judging Amy is 62. Actor Bruce Campbell is 68. Singer Cyndi Lauper, Girl Just Wanna Have Fun, is 73. Actress Meryl Streep, So Many Movies You Can't Count, she's 77. Actress Lindsay Wagner, the Bionic Woman, is 77. Singer Todd Rundgren is 78. And news journalist Britt Hume is 83 today.
3: Okay, on the local side of things, Katie Brennan and Steve Fifner. Happy birthday.
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0: Yeah, today would have been his 90th birthday, Kris Kristofferson, and why me on KNDI Bluff Country 103.5. Hey, it's getting down to the nitty and the gritty with the June Dairy Month giveaway.
1: It is. So you still have some time to get signed up. You don't want to miss out. You could be one of the big winners. We're giving away two. So we have two big winners. Each will receive a Grizzly 45 cooler and a $150 gift card to WW Homestead Dairy in Waukon. 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
3: Every decision I've taken has been about putting the country I love first.
2: And Keir Starmer says he'll resign as British Prime Minister, facing opposition from the public and members of his own Labour Party. He says, I will give my successor my full and unequivocal support, knowing that they will inherit a Britain that is far stronger and fairer than the one I inherited 2 years ago. Five-term Federal Reserve Chair Alan Greenspan died. He was 100.
4: Greenspan was a native New Yorker. He received his doctorate from Columbia University, was an advisor to Richard Nixon's 1968 campaign, then was chair of the Council of Economic Advisers under President Gerald Ford. President Ronald Reagan appointed him to the Federal Reserve in 1987.
2: Fox's Jenny Casola. Vice President Vance says there was some expected whining from the Iranians, but a lot of progress was made during a first round of direct peace talks in Switzerland. America's listening to Fox News.
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12: Sunshine mixed with clouds at times, with fog in spots early today, with daytime highs approaching 75. Winds out of the north, around 5 miles per hour. partly cloudy skies. Tonight, lows dip down to about 54. Sunshine mixed with clouds at times. Tomorrow, daytime highs approaching 76. I'm meteorologist Kara Foster on Bluff Country 103.5 KNEI. 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

0: Yeah, might burn your mouth doing that. Sippin' on Fire, number one song on this day 11 years ago. Florida Georgia Line on KNDI Bluff Country. It's Eric and Kathy. What's on the way?
1: We're going to talk about an AI toilet.
0: Oh.
1: An AI toilet. Mm-hmm.
0: Let's flush that idea.
1: Well, it's interesting.
0: First, Mark Chestnut at KNDI.

0: Waylon and Willie on KADI Bluff Country 103.5. Eric and Kathy, more AI.
1: It is. It's a crazy situation, let me tell you. The AI toilet. I mean, I guess this way you don't have to get out of bed to go to the bathroom. No, because the bathroom can come to you. That's weird. Mm-hmm. That's what a company in China is, is doing. They did something about it because they didn't want to get out of bed to go to the bathroom, so the bathroom can come to them. This tech company called Yuban has unveiled a 13,000 robot toilet that comes straight to your bedside. So the AI-powered device, I can't even pronounce the name of it, is designed mainly for people with mobility challenges. Okay, that I get.
0: Okay.
1: It uses sensors and obstacle avoidance technology to navigate a room on its own. And after use, it rolls back to a docking station, connects to your plumbing, and empties itself. And then even cleans and disinfects using water jets and UV light. It also features odor control to keep the air fresh. So this futuristic toilet is already on sale in China, but there's no word yet on when it might hit other markets.
0: You know, that's not a bad idea.
1: No, but when you first read this story, it's like, what? You mean? Yeah. And I get it for, mobility challenged, people. I get it. That'd be great. But, what about the ones that just want to be lazy and don't get out of bed? I guess if they want to spend that kind of money on a toilet, more power to them. Whatever.
0: When you said AI toilet, I was thinking something totally different. I was thinking like an AI, like some kind of like, I don't know, just a regular toilet, but like maybe AI commands or something. You would just, I don't know, something kind of crazy.
1: Well, we kind of have that already. I mean, get out a censored. You get up and it flushes, whatever. But yeah, this one's even more. And so, it's docking station, kind of like your little Roomba vac, Roomba vac. You have to make sure it's hooked up to the plumbing and stuff correctly. Otherwise, you're going to have a mess all over your floor. But if it works, I guess.
0: Yeah, interesting. Mm-hmm. Not a bad idea.
1: And then it cleans itself. Now, right there, how about let's just get our toilets to clean themselves?
0: Yes.
1: Like, can we work on that first and then get the portable toilet? I mean, I would just love it if my toilets cleaned themselves.
0: Wow, that would be awesome.
1: Wouldn't it, though?
0: That'd be awesome.
1: Come on. That would be like, ugh, the cat's meow right there.
0: Wow. I mean, this story here, you could say AI is really on a roll.
1: Okay.
0: Toilet pun there. I don't know. I try.
1: A really bad toilet pun there. I try. Yeah, that one wasn't very... that was actually very flushable.
0: That would... We'll flush that pun down the toilet. There you go. Lady A, T. Graham Brown next on KADI. Farmers Union Co-op would like to salute the local dairy farmers during...

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0: That's Flatland Calvary on KNDI Bluff Country 103.5. Weather on the way in just a few minutes. Temperature 59. The World Cup is going on. USA won on Friday.
1: Yeah.
0: They beat Australia. And now they play Turkey Thursday night in L.A., so go Team USA. Some games happening in Houston, too, and the BBC network has been all over coverage. And in their studio backdrop, they had a picture of downtown Houston, but they added a mountain range
1: right
0: to downtown Houston, which...
1: And how did they do that?
0: How did they do that? There's no mountains.
1: Right, so how did they do that?
0: How did they do that? So...
1: That's what everybody asks. How did they do that?
0: How do they pull that off? So, boy, another reason to visit Houston, a mountain range.
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2: 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The BBC says,
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2: 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We'll see you there this winter. 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Houston rules.
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8: This is the opening market report for Monday on the Iowa Agribusiness Radio Network. I'm Mark Magnuson. Price action for corn is steady to 1.5 cents lower so far out of the long weekend. Futures posted losses of 3.5 to 5.75 cents across most contracts on Thursday, with July holding on to a 4.75 cent gain on the week. Open interest was down 16,767 contracts on Thursday, mainly in the July contract, down 28,838 contracts. The Commodity View national average price for corn was down 3.5 cents at 386.5. USDA reported a daily private export sale of 285,775 metric tons of corn to Mexico last Thursday morning for new crop shipment. In the soybeans are up 4 to 5 cents in early morning trade this morning. Futures posted losses of 6.5 to 9.25 cents across the board on Thursday, with July holding for a 9.25 cent gain last week. Open interest was up 5,381 contracts, with July down 12,145 contracts. This has been a check of the opening news. We will have a check of the numbers next.
9: 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Before widespread reports, before it was making headlines, before many growers even knew it was there. That's what happens when your fields are being monitored throughout the season. 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Because the earlier you know, the more options you have. 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
8: July corn down 3 cents at 414.5. July soybeans up 1.25 at 1124. July soybean meal down a dollar at 330 cents. July soybean oil up 46 cents at 70.15. Chicago wheat down 3.5 at 602.25. Minneapolis wheat down 73 cents at 616. Kansas City hard red wheat down 4.25 at 639.75. July oats down 3.75 at 309.5. On the Merck, August live cattle up 310 at 249.73. August feeder cattle up 543 at 372.03. July lean hogs down 40 cents at 94.63. July pork cutout unchanged at 115. Class 3 milk up 4 cents at 16.25. 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
14: Sunshine mixed with clouds at times, with fog in spots early today, with daytime highs approaching 75. Winds out of the north, around 5 miles per hour. Partly cloudy skies, tonight lows dip down to about 54. Sunshine mixed with clouds at times. Tomorrow, daytime highs approaching 76. I'm meteorologist Kara Foster on Bluff Country 103.5 KNEI. Right now, it's 63 degrees.

0: KNDI Bluff Country 103.5. A chance to win money on Friday. Cash words here they are. The mighty Howard County Fair, June 24th through the 28th. And things kick off on Wednesday night in the Grandstand. Got the USRA stock car racing going on. Cash words, the mighty Howard County Fair, June 24th through the 28th. Win money on Friday.
1: Awesome. And, you know, with it just being Father's Day, there's a new app out there called Good Husband. We'll talk about it coming up.
0: First, T. Graham Brown.

0: It's her bar, Priscilla Block on KNDI, Bluff Country, 103.5. Sunshine today, 77, partly cloudy tonight, 54 tomorrow. Clouds coming in high near 80, pretty good chance of rain Tuesday night. Right now, 64.
1: Mm-hmm. So this new app, Eric, it's called Good Husband. Okay. And it's helping guys who struggle to find the right words when talking to their partner. So the AI tool acts like a private coach for tough relationship chats.
0: Okay.
1: Users can paste tricky text messages into the system and then consider, or then they get to choose different ways to reply, like warm and direct in your own voice. Okay. The goal is not to just text back fast, but to help men better understand what their partner is feeling in the moment.
0: Oh.
1: Guys who need extra help can upgrade to Better Husband, which features more personalized advice and reminders for special dates, like anniversaries and things like that, and to further protect guys from avoidable relationship missteps.
0: Oh, yeah.
1: Yeah, so what do you think about that? An AI husband helper, would it be something you'd be interested in?
0: No, I just go with the Tim the Toolman Taylor advice. Just say you're sorry. Just really? had that ready to go.
1: Oh.
0: Tim always said, I'm sorry, ahead of time.
1: Okay.
0: Just say you're sorry.
1: And then he grunted. And grunting.
0: Yeah.
1: Yeah, it's not a ho, ho, ho. You know.
0: Well, sometimes it was ho, ho, ho a little bit.
1: Oh, shoot.
0: Especially on the Santa Claus. But no, like Tim the Tool Man Taylor said, just say you're sorry. Just have that ready to go. And you'll be in good shape. So there's.
1: Oh, you think that works all the time. I'm sorry.
0: I'm sorry. Just say whatever it is.
1: Or you just act like you heard them and then you didn't. And then they want an answer and you're like, sure.
0: Sure. Sure. Sorry. Whatever it is. So just have that ready to go.
1: Because that's what we want to hear every time.
0: Well,
1: in other words, you don't mind getting smacked upside the head once in a while.
0: Ah, come on. Come on. So this whole AI thing, you don't need it for relationships. Just say you're sorry.
1: You'd rather have an AI toilet instead of an AI helper, right?
0: That's pretty handy.
1: Okay, there you go. Okay.
0: So maybe we can flush the AI app for husbands and go to the AI toilet. There you go.
1: Whatever you say.
0: So just go with the Tim the Tool Man Taylor advice, okay? It's worked for many years. It'll keep on working. Why ruin a good thing, right?
1: I don't know. I guess if it works, it works.
0: That's right. Eddie Raven, Jason Aldean lined up before 10 o'clock.
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3: Every decision I've taken has been about putting the country I love first.
2: And Keir Starmer says he'll resign as British Prime Minister, facing opposition from the public and members of his own Labour Party. He says, I will give my successor my full and unequivocal support, knowing that they will inherit a Britain that is far stronger and fairer than the one I inherited 2 years ago. Five-term Federal Reserve Chair Alan Greenspan died. He was 100.
4: Greenspan was a native New Yorker. He received his doctorate from Columbia University, was an advisor to Richard Nixon's 1968 campaign, then was chair of the Council of Economic Advisers under President Gerald Ford. President Ronald Reagan appointed him to the Federal Reserve in 1987.
2: Fox's Jenny Casola. Vice President Vance says there was some expected whining from the Iranians, but a lot of progress was made during a first round of direct peace talks in Switzerland. 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
5: With this information update, I'm Darren Swenson. The National Weather Service in La Crosse has confirmed a tornado was on the ground on Friday night, June 5th, in Monroe County. National Weather Service officials say the tornado touched down near Ridgeville, Wisconsin, and has been classified as an EF0 tornado. The tornado was on the ground from 8:32 to 8:37 for 3.11 miles. It had a width of 75 yards and included estimated peak winds of 75 miles per hour. Survey crews came to their conclusion and filed the report over the weekend. With this information update, I'm Darren Swenson.
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8: Mainly clear today with highs around 75. Winds out of the north around 5 miles per hour. Lows level off around 54. Tonight, partly cloudy skies. 76 tomorrow, partly cloudy. Highs around 77, Wednesday, with a chance for storms. 74, sunshine mixed with clouds at times, Thursday. I'm meteorologist Kara Foster on Bluff Country 103.5 KNEI. Currently, it's 63 degrees.

Yeah, I love that small town life. Justin Moore on KADI Bluff Country 103.5. Kenny Rogers, Lee Bryce on the way after the latest from Casey Musgraves called Loneliest Girl.

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2: 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I'm Dustin Huffman. Taking a look at cash bids around the state. ADM Burlington, 13 cents under on corn, 402. Soybeans, 28 cents under at 1098. Cargill Eddyville, a dime under on corn, cash bid 405. New Co-op Algona, 28 cents under on corn, 387.

0: Soybeans 33 cents under. They're at 10.93 for the cash price. Ag State Sheldon 13 cents under on corn, 4.02. Soybeans 35 cents under, 10.91. Ag State Elta 28 cents under on corn, 3.87 for the cash bid. Soybeans 30 cents under, 10.96. Cargill Cedar Rapids 2 cents under on corn, 4.13. Soybeans a dime under. The cash price, 11.16. Five Star Co-op Nashua 24 cents under on corn, 3.91. Soybeans 35 cents under at 10.91. At Lincoln Way Energy Nevada, they're 15 cents under on corn at $4 even. ADM Des Moines even on soybeans today. The cash price, 11.26. New Co-op Red Oak 18 cents under on corn, 3.97. Soybeans 33 cents under, 10.93. Mid-Iowa Cooperative Green Mountain, 40 cents under on corn, cash bid, 375. Soybeans, 60 cents under, 1066. New Co-op Sheraton, 22 cents under on corn, 393. Soybeans, 33 cents under at 1093 for the cash price. Waukon Feed Ranch, 43 cents under on corn, 372. Soybeans, 57 cents under at 1069. New Co-op Glidden, 26 cents under on corn, 389. Soybeans, 33 cents under, cash price, 1093. Innovative Ag Farley, they are 39 cents under on corn with a cash bid of 376. Soybeans 55 cents under at 1071. At Cargill and Muscatine today, they're 15 cents under on corn at $4 even. Soybeans 25 cents under at 1101. Cash corn and soybean bids are subject to change without notice. 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

0: Yeah, time sure flies by. 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There is a blood drive coming up this week, more specifically on Thursday at the Stone Ridge Community Church from 12:30 until 5:30. I believe this is the Battle of the Badges blood drive. For more details, make an appointment, go to LifeServBloodCenter.org or call 800-287-4900. William Michael Morgan on the way after the forecast. The 15th annual Stump Dodger Bash is on in Gays Mills, Wisconsin, and this year's 4th of July weekend is stacked with two huge days of live music and summer energy. It all kicks off on Friday, July 3rd. River Swigum opens with the national anthem at 4:25. Then the night takes off with Bree Morgan and the Chillbillies at 4:30. The Pat Waters Band at 6:45. River Swigum at 9. And Friday's headliner, High Mileage, at 9:15. On Saturday, July 4th, River Swigum returns at 2:40, followed by Laura Brenna at 2:45. Kevin Jagers at 4:45. River Swigum at 6:45. Addison Mollick at 7. And closing out the bash, your Saturday headliner, the Feudin' Hillbillies at 9:15. 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
5: Mainly clear today with highs around 75. Winds out of the north around 5 miles per hour. Lows level off around 54. Tonight, partly cloudy skies. 76 tomorrow, partly cloudy. Highs around 77 Wednesday with a chance for storms. 74 sunshine mixed with clouds at times Thursday. I'm meteorologist Kara Foster on Bluff Country 103.5 KNEI. Currently, it's 68 degrees.

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2: Fox News, I'm CJ Puffa. Vice President J.D. Vance on his way back to the U.S. from Switzerland, but not before telling the world peace talks with Iran are going in the right direction, including
3: permanently ending a nuclear weapons program in Iran.
2: Adding,
3: we think even some of those conversations with the inspectors and with the IAEA could happen as soon as today.
2: And what about the Strait of Hormuz?
3: It is open.
2: Fox's Trey Yanks with another reveal from the VP.
4: The U.S., along with Qatar, will have some oversight over the unfrozen Iranian funds, and that some could go to purchasing U.S. farm goods.
2: Treasury Secretary Scott Bessent says the Treasury has issued a temporary 60-day general license allowing Iranian oil production and sales after the productive talks in Switzerland. Great Britain in the market for a new prime minister. Keir Starmer announces he will step down and lead until a replacement is found. America's
5: This is Iowa Ag Matters from the Iowa Agribusiness Radio Network here in Des Moines. And we're going to be coming in today talking with Amos Johnson. Riley Smith has a chance to talk with him. He is the Livestock Education Coordinator at Practical Farmers at the Midwest Meat Summit yesterday in Ankeny. Mark has a chance to talk with Dr. Brad Lawrence of Novus about optimizing a gilt's first litter. And, of course, we'll talk about what's happening with USDA WASD and things in South America and many more topics. Right now, let's welcome in today's co-host, again, Mark Magnuson. Mark, it's a nice day. The temperature's still a little mild compared to what we're used to for this time of year. But, you know, while the corn and stuff is still catching up, it's not doing any hindrance, at least, but maybe not catching things up as fast as we'd like. But it also isn't being hard on livestock or humans alike.
6: That's true, Dustin. And, you know, we have had some pretty great growing conditions for the most part. Now, people that are in localized areas that have gotten hail, for example, and some of those very high winds, they're going to disagree with me on that point. But for the most part, we've been in good shape. And, you know, it does kind of remind me, remember last year when we had some stretches where we had so much moisture and good growing conditions that things got ahead of themselves a little bit, where we saw those instances of tassel wrap, for example. I'm wondering if I have heard one comment about that this year. Is that something to look out for again? Now, I haven't heard any kind of complications for anything that have happened so far, but it's almost like the plant just gets so ramped up because of those great conditions sometimes that if you have so many great days in a row, things can almost get ahead of themselves. I'm not saying we have to worry about that right at this moment, but it is something to think about.
5: No, that's not out of the realm of possible that anything can happen. I mean, last year, you have to remember, we had that heat and humidity, as you said, that got corn off to a really strong start. I mean, we all know corn loves it when it's hot and humid. And, you know, we got those days towards the end of May and into the beginning of June. And I think of the fact that, you know, we talked about this last week and even the week before when I was up in Minnesota both times, Mark, that, you know, Minnesota got in about, you know, a couple weeks before us because it was dry for them in April when it was wet for us. And, you know, we were a little bit behind that first week of June when I went up. But then that second week, it looked like things had caught up pretty quickly from northern Iowa to southern Minnesota. And I think that's because of the heat. Now, Minnesota wasn't getting quite as much heat. It was, don't get me wrong, it was warm enough, but it wasn't as much as we were seeing down here. And I think that helps catch things up. And now as things turn cooler, I think that maybe is letting the corn slow down again, let it do its own pace. But, you know, when you've got traits and breeding that's, you know, gotten us these very strong plants that we're growing, I mean, it's not out of the realm of possible to think that, you know, we could be facing some of these top things again. But, again, we'll have to see how this kind of plays out and be interesting to see how that goes here.
6: And the other thing, of course, that we're always going to be thinking about when we have a wet start to the growing season like we did in April. Now, we did back off enough in May. I wonder if this tamped down some of those concerns. But anytime you have moisture, and especially excess moisture, so some of those spots that we've heard about, for example, in Illinois, where they've had just a lot of rain all dropped at once in terms of like a week or two period, you do immediately start to think about that disease pressure from fungal disease. And so just like every other year, we'll be keeping an eye on that. But you have to know those conditions that set up for those specific instances that affect your crops and then just be able to keep an eye on things and have a plan in place.
5: And that goes back to the commodity classic conversations we had both this year and last year. You know, don't put all your eggs in one basket. Be ready to pivot to make the most on what dollars you're putting into your inputs. Well, the markets are closed today for the Juneteenth holiday. Aaron Teal of AgMarket.net did visit with us after the close yesterday, and he talked with Mark Magnuson. And we get this report about what we saw in the grains to wind up the week.
7: Joined now by Aaron Teal of AgMarket.net. Aaron, as we started the day, we were in the red. That continued through midday. Is that how we closed in the grain side here today?
8: Yes, sir, it is. We finished up red across the board in the grain complex. Corn down 4 to 5 cents, 3 in the July corn, and then soybeans down 8 to 7 cents as well. Wheat down as well for Chicago and Kansas City, and then meal and oil and soybeans are down as well. So just a red board across the day. Didn't ever get much buying and participation in the market to lead us higher and get us some positive gains on the day. And so we ended the day weaker.
7: So as you look at the situation, Aaron, is this mostly tied to what's happening with the Middle East peace deal and the oil price? Do you think this is tied to maybe getting our hopes up a little bit about some of those potential purchases by China? What are you pointing to today?
8: You know, I think that the peace deal between the Middle East and Iran and the U.S. has been a very big market mover the past 3 months since it first initially started. And now that we're seeing that there's a 60-day peace deal signed and the strait has opened up and there's oil tankers moving and crude oil being down as well, we've seen time and time again that the crude oil market has led kind of led the grain complex, and it has followed that. And so I wouldn't be surprised if that's the case here today. As far as the interests of Chinese new crop soybeans, we did see that they did step into the market and they did have some purchases, and some soybeans are sold to China on the new crop, which is great news. Now we just want to continue to see that interest and that buying sustained. And I think if we could get that, that would be great. And we could see some more better prices in the grain complex. But as of right now, does not surprise me that we are trading lower due to a peace deal being signed.
7: So as you look at the landscape for the grains right now, are there any bullish news stories that we should be watching, things that could potentially move the market back in the positive direction?
8: Well, the peace deal is in play right now, but we've seen time and time again that there can be conflict. So I don't know that I would say that this situation is all done, wrapped up. It's got a pretty bow on it. It would not surprise me to say that something doesn't go right. There's a part of it that, you know, one side wants changed or one side wants the other to cave in on. And then that could lead us to a, you know, escalation and back to where we were, back to square one. So when that is when that's still in the air, I would say that could be something that could lead the market higher. I'd say it's also June, and depending on, you know, how the growing season goes the rest of the summer, we could see some, if we see a production issue, we could see some higher prices. I've been talking to clients, and there's some whispers of, you know, too much rain and some areas that are getting too much moisture. Whether or not that's a bad thing, who knows? But if we continue to see that, as well as some storms or just any sort of production issue in general, I think you could see the grain market trend higher. But as of right now, doesn't seem that it wants to get that direction currently.
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14: Mainly clear skies this afternoon with daytime highs approaching 75. Northerly winds 5 to 10 miles per hour. Tonight, lows dip down to about 54. Highs level off around 76 tomorrow. Chance for storms Wednesday, highs around 77. 74, partly cloudy skies Thursday. I'm meteorologist Kara Foster on Bluff Country 103.5 KNEI. Currently, it's 68 degrees.

0: Latest from Kenny Chesney, Carry on KNDI Bluff Country 103.5. We'll carry sunshine today. Clouds tomorrow, maybe a chance of rain coming in late on Tuesday. 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We're giving away two big prizes, or actually, well, two big winners at the end of the month. What are we giving away? Grizzly 45 cooler and $150 gift card to WW Homestead Dairy and Walk-On. So we're going to get signed up. 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The 15th annual Stump Dodger Bash is on in Gays Mills, Wisconsin, and this year's 4th of July weekend is stacked with two huge days of live music and summer energy. It all kicks off on Friday, July 3rd. River Swigum opens with the national anthem at 4:25. Then the night takes off with Bree Morgan and the Chillbillies at 4:30. 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River Swigum at 9. 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Kevin Jagers at 4:45. 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

0: Randy Travis and the Honky Tonk Moon on KNDI Bluff Country 103.5. Weather on the way and cash words this week. Write it down for money. The Mighty Howard County Fair, June 24th through the 28th. That is it. That can win you money on Friday. Delicious fair food, 4-H and FFA exhibits, Evans United on the Midway. Grandstand, yeah, lots of fun this year. Wednesday, the USRA Stock Car Racing. Thursday, the Blue Ribbon Classic. Friday, 3T Promotions Demolition Derby. Saturday, Joe Nichols, Haley Witters. And on Sunday, the fair wraps up with the TNC Pro Rodeo. So lots of fun again at the Mighty Howard County Fair, June 24th through the 28th. F-Race can win you money on Friday from KADI.
1: We're back on Iowa Ag Matters, and we are going to get a look at some grain marketing updates now with the folks at Landis. We've been looking at how the market's reacting to different things earlier in the show. But now we'll kind of get you some ideas on what you can do to kind of cope with it. Riley Smith has more.
2: Riley Smith, Iowa Agribusiness Radio Network, on the phone right now with Michael Widener. 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And taking a look now at our midweek grain marketing update. First off, Michael, what are the latest headlines impacting those grain markets today?
3: Yeah, thanks for having me today, Riley. Really appreciate it. Yeah, big headlines for the week here. Wednesday, we got a short week of trade. Friday, the Juneteenth holiday. But positively speaking, we did confirm here this morning via a flash sale of old and new crop soybeans to unknown, which we presume to be China, as there were some rumors yesterday floating around that they were in the market looking for some October through March offers, Sino grain specifically. So did see some confirmation of purchases this morning, and even a little chatter and rumor that they may be looking at some corn here. So exciting times here as we try to kind of bottom out after some ugly price action here to start the month of June.
2: So when we think about those purchases potentially, you know, from China, but, you know, like you mentioned, unknown generally goes to China. Do we think this is a sign pointing to them fulfilling their end of the kind of handshake trade deal that we had seen earlier?
3: It sure looks like it. It's definitely a great start. You know, would love to see it sooner before this type of sell-off, right? We had that handshake agreement middle of May, and nothing really materialized. So the market got pretty kind of, you know, call it stale of what was going on with the headlines back and forth. And so this is a great sign, a great start. You know, we'll see if we can continue to build on this as we are starting to get it a little bit competitive versus Brazil, which is a great sign and why they're coming to the table, right? So this is what we've been looking for, and now it's all about them following through with some purchases between now and harvest. And maybe that you know, cranks up later this year, but this is a heck of a good start and some good positivity after a rough couple weeks.
2: And you mentioned, you know, starting off June, pretty rough in the price action for the grain markets. Over the past week, how have we seen that improve exactly?
3: Yeah, great question there. You look at the July corn futures in the nearby, you know, we sold off all the way down to around 405, 406 here on the charts, you know, and found some support here early week, reversed off of that contract low to, you know, have put a, you know, honestly a few good sessions in. Technically speaking, we're up to about 421 and three quarter at today's high on the July futures. So you're talking about a 15, 16 cent bounce here on the week. Now that doesn't fully get us back to where we were, obviously, but we'll take any win we can get here to finish up some old crop, you know. And then looking at the beans, when that China news came out yesterday, we saw the 8:30 reopen where July soybeans took off 23 cents in 1 minute. If you pull up a 1 minute chart, it was a pretty wicked move. And for the week, we're up nearly 40 cents. So seeing some really good opportunities to clean up some old crop here. And then even new crop, you know, we're pressing the 450 level on the corn side of things after making a new life of contract low early week. And then November beans back above 1150 going home here today.
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6: 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And B-Mods, $1,000 to win. 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
8: Mainly clear skies this afternoon with daytime highs approaching 75. Northerly winds 5 to 10 miles per hour. Tonight, lows dip down to about 54. Highs level off around 76 tomorrow. Chance for storms Wednesday, highs around 77. 74, partly cloudy skies Thursday. I'm meteorologist Kara Foster on Bluff Country 103.5 KNEI. Right now, it's 70 degrees.

0: John Conley, living the domestic life on KNDI Bluff Country 103.5. Got a news update with Darren Swenson on the way, plus music from Gavin Adcock and Kathy Matea coming up, too. I want to tell you about this. The big sale fundraiser to benefit Dolan Jones is coming up on Saturday from 9 until 1 at the First Presbyterian Church in Waukon. Dolan is the son of Greg and Maura Jones and was diagnosed with Hodgkin's lymphoma in April and is undergoing chemo treatments for 6 months. He is a 2017 Waukon High School graduate, and Dolan and his wife Brianna live in Knoxville. And all the proceeds go to help Dolan with his medical expenses. They'll have pies and rolls from Sandy Halverson and from the S&D Cafe, Tastefully Simple from Jan Baumler, and many other cookies, bars, breads, and muffins for sale at the Big Sale Fundraiser for Dolan Jones coming up on Saturday from 9 until 1.
1: Get ready. 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
2: Fox News. Chris Foster. Vice President Vance says it was a very, very good day of negotiations with Iran and Switzerland, building a good foundation for a successful final deal.
3: This is probably what we're most excited about as Americans. The Iranians have agreed to invite IAEA inspectors back into their country. That is a major milestone for the American people.
2: Iran suspended cooperation with the United Nations weapons inspectors after U.S.-Israel airstrikes last year. British Prime Minister Keir Starmer says he will resign under pressure from the public and his own Labour Party.
4: Set to take over by all accounts, Andy Burnham, the one-time popular mayor of Greater Manchester, he left and just won a parliament seat, allowing him to go for the top job. Posting, "We will make sure this transition is a positive process of renewal for our party and our country."
2: Fox's Greg Palcott. Economist Alan Greenspan died. He was 100 years old, served as Fed chair under four presidents. America's listening to Fox News.
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1: With this information update, I'm Darren Swenson. A Hawkeye man was taken into custody on three charges early Sunday morning. The Fayette County Sheriff's Office says 64-year-old Scott Zell was wanted on charges of dominion, control of a firearm, and possession of an offensive weapon by a felon. Zell was transported to the Fayette County Jail and held for an initial appearance. With this information update, I'm Darren Swenson.
2: Thank you, Darren. 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
2: Mainly clear skies this afternoon with daytime highs approaching 75. Northerly winds 5 to 10 miles per hour. Tonight, lows dip down to about 54. Highs level off around 76 tomorrow. Chance for storms Wednesday, highs around 77. 74, partly cloudy skies Thursday. I'm meteorologist Kara Foster on Bluff Country 103.5 KNEI. Right now, it's 70 degrees.

0: 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Temperature so far 71. Here's John Anderson.
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0: 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Why goodbye? Sunshine and 71 right now. Later today, 77. Clear and 54 on the overnight tonight. 78 tomorrow. Clouds on the increase and then some showers. Good chance on Tuesday night. Low of 60. Wednesday, 79 with sunshine. 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
1: This is the Midday Market Update on Iowa Ag Matters. I'm Mark Magnuson. Joined at midday by Justin McKinney of Comstock. Justin, what's happening with the trade in the grains?
2: A little bit lower here this morning, Mark, on the corn. Down about 5.5 on the July corn. December corn off 3.5. Soybeans down 2 in the July. November beans struggling along, but up 0.75 as we get the week started. A couple things on the docket here right off the bat. We have the crop conditions this afternoon. Everybody's kind of pegging corn to be down zero, you know, unchanged to down 2%, and unchanged to down maybe 2% on the beans. That 6+ inches of rain through a large swath of the Corn Belt, it's starting to get a lot of headlines. It's starting to get a lot of press. Yellow corn, maybe a little bit too much water in spots, but it's also hard to rally a market on too much rain.
1: What's happening in the livestock trade today?
2: Yeah, wild day as we started. You know, we got feeders up about $3.27 right now. That is a couple about a buck and a half or so off the high of the day that we started right off the bat. Fat cattle here trading up $1.15. Again, you're looking at about $1.50 off the highs, give or take. As we had the cash news develop very slowly last week and very late after the 2 o'clock reporting, the bulk of the cattle probably did end up trading somewhere in that 260 range in the north. It will not reflect on the weekly report if it missed the 2 o'clock cutout. So we had that news out of the cattle on feed report, which I'm sure you guys talked about this morning, but the cash market really was a driver this morning. Got everybody fired up here on the feeder and the live cattle. Over on the hog side of the world, boy, it's just tough going in the hogs. Down 15 cents in the July. August is up about 7.5 cents. We continue to get very, you know, good box movement on the pork cutout. We seem to try to get a little run in the values there, but the hog market, we just can't get anything mustered in the cash. That chart just has been oversold and looking terrible for a while. And we would expect to bounce some seasonally. We would expect to bounce as we're running a pretty big discount to what we normally would have this time of year. But traders are just reluctant to put that premium in.
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3: August 13th through the 23rd.
1: July corn down 5¾ at 411¾. July soybeans down 3 cents at 11.19¾. July soybean meal down $1.10 at 320 cents. July soybeans up 121 at 70.90. Chicago wheat down 7.5 at 598¼. Minneapolis wheat is down 8 cents at 615. Kansas City hard red wheat down 8¾ at 635¼. On the Merck, August live cattle up 70 cents at 247.33. August feeder cattle up 3.23 at 369.83. July lean hogs down 18 cents at 94.85. That was a check of the midday markets on Iowa Ag Matters. I'm Mark Magnuson.
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0: 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I'm Josh Blake. 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
4: Mainly clear skies this afternoon with daytime highs approaching 75. Northerly winds 5 to 10 miles per hour. Tonight, lows dip down to about 54. Highs level off around 76 tomorrow. Chance for storms Wednesday, highs around 77. 74, partly cloudy skies Thursday. I'm meteorologist Kara Foster on Bluff Country 103.5 KNEI. Right now, 72.
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0: Bluff Country 103.5, Josh Blake, and a gorgeous day in the tri-states here. Right now, we have got 73 degrees. High later today, 77. And this week's chance for you to win $103.50, if you know this, the mighty Howard County Fair, June 24th through the 28th. And those are your cash words for this week. And five fun-filled, affordable days for the entire family, 4-H and FFA exhibits, delicious fair food, Evans United on the Midway, and boy, they've got Wednesday night, the USRA Stock Car Racing, Thursday night, the Blue Ribbon Classic. They're going to have the races Thursday night. Friday, the Demo Derby, 3T Promotions Demo Derby. Saturday, we're going to have Country Star Joe Nichols and the special guest Haley Witters. Sunday, wrapping up with the TNC Pro Rodeo. So all happening in Cresco. Cash words to remember for the free money, $103.50. The mighty Howard County Fair, June 24th through the 28th.
1: Back into the marketplace we go here on Iowa Ag Matters and find out what's happening with those livestock markets. Greg McBride of Allendale once again joining the conversation with Mark Magnuson.
2: What's happening on the livestock side of the trade?
3: Well, we are trading significantly higher in the cattle here this morning. You had the cattle on feed report on Friday that showed smaller than expected placements. So we've got a moderately bullish movement in that. The cash cattle came out to anywhere from $2 to even to $2 to $3 higher in some cases. There was quite a bit of trade on Friday at the 259, 258, 260 area. That $3, $2 window looked good. That was a better cash trade than what we had seen previously. So we're going to continue to watch some of these things and give us an opportunity to maybe even retest some of these highs. We're up very close to the August contract high, within a couple of bucks of that. So we'll watch for that. If you can see a better cash rate here, that would continue to push us right along. On the pork side of things, on the hog side of things, we continue to watch to see if we can find our footing here. As you look at the July contract, it has been in a very orderly downtrend since about, say, late February, early March, and it's found its low on Thursday. It's trading inside of Thursday's range here this morning, but down still about 50 cents. We'll continue to watch that. There's a lot of talk about the potential for Chinese purchases, whether or not that's going to happen. They don't necessarily always buy a lot of pork from us anymore, but it is something that we'll continue to watch now that we've passed the peak of summer grilling procurement. We probably are going to struggle to find U.S. or domestic pork usage or buying to help support this market for right now.
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2: Greg McBride of Allendale, my guest here today. Thanks so much for

0: for the time. Always appreciate it and have a great start to the week.
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0: Up next here on Iowa Ag Matters, I will wrap up my conversation with Dr. Brad Lawrence of Novus, talking about the traditional challenges that come along with a gilt's first litter of pigs. 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
3: 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Night one, Wednesday, with the U.S. Race Stock Cars, B-Mods, Hobby Stocks, Tuners, and the Eco Mods. 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And P-Mods, $1,000 to win. 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
8: Mainly clear skies this afternoon with daytime highs approaching 75. Northerly winds 5 to 10 miles per hour. Tonight, lows dip down to about 54. Highs level off around 76 tomorrow. Chance for storms Wednesday, highs around 77. 74, partly cloudy skies Thursday. I'm meteorologist Kara Foster on Bluff Country 103.5 KNEI. Right now, it's 73 degrees.

0: KNEI, Bluff Country 103.5, 73, sunshine in the tri-states. We've got Tyler Hubbard and Jason Aldean on the way here before 2 o'clock. And remember, at 3:45, a Fox Sports update.
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2: Fox News, I'm Chris Foster. At peace talks in Switzerland, Vice President Vance announces an agreement for United Nations nuclear inspectors to return to Iran.
3: I expect that will happen at the minimum this week.
2: The Trump administration is authorizing the production, delivery, and sale of Iranian oil for 60 days. Keir Starmer is resigning as British Prime Minister.
4: I have spoken to His Majesty the King this morning to inform him of my decision.
2: He'll stay until his Labour Party chooses a new leader. Aretha Franklin called him the greatest record man of all time. Music executive and producer Clive Davis died 94 years old.
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6: 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A former head of labels Columbia, Arista Records, and a member of the Rock and Roll Hall of Fame through his six-decade career.
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15: 75 this afternoon under mainly sunny skies, north winds 5 to 10 miles per hour. Mainly clear again tonight, 53. Partly cloudy skies tomorrow, high temperatures reach up to 76. Chance for storms Wednesday with highs in the upper 70s, partly cloudy Thursday. I'm meteorologist Kara Foster on Bluff Country 103.5 KNEI. Right now, 73.

0: Ricky Skaggs on Bluff Country 103.5. I'm Josh Blake of Get Alabama. We'll hear from Keith Urban, Johnny Rodriguez as well a little later on this hour. We'll get you the closing markets at around 2:30 from KNEI.
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0: Danny, I Bluff Country 1035. Ride. It's George Burge featuring Luke Bryan. 74 degrees, sunshine, and time for closing markets. 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
1: This is the closing market report for Monday on the Iowa Agribusiness Radio Network. I'm Riley Smith. On the phone right now with Bill Moore of Price Futures Group as we wrap up another day in the ag marketplace. Bill, what have we seen going on in the grain and livestock markets today?
2: Well, we've got pressure across the board. Not a lot, but, you know, down 6 in the corn, 5 to 6. Beans down 5 to 6. Wheat down 7 to 8. Beans were higher for most of the day, but recently slumped. One time they were up about 8. The oil still higher. Good exports there. It held the beans higher for a while. I'd say that the war premium has been totally scrapped from the extracted from the price. The market's numb to the war news now, like a lot of us are. They're meeting in Switzerland now, hopefully to hammer out some kind of a deal. Sticking blocks would be that Israel was not included in the Israel-Lebanon issues. But we're all hoping that that ends well. Everybody's had enough of this war, I'm sure. But I just don't think the market's going to react to the war much anymore. It looks like it's winding down anyway.
1: 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We'll look at the numbers next.
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1: At the close, July corn down 6 even at 411.5. December new crop down 4.5 at 439.5. July soybeans down 7 even at 1115.75. November new crop down 1.25 at 1141.5. July soybean meal down $1.50 at $299.80. July soybean oil up $1.46 at $71.15. On the Merck, August live cattle up 72 cents at $247.35. August feeders up 382 at $370.42. July lean hogs down 37 cents at $94.65. That's been a check of the closing markets on the Iowa Agribusiness Radio Network. I'm Riley Smith.
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0: Yeah, get over to our KNEI Bluff Country Facebook page, and if you like and share the post about Stump Dodger Bash, you'll be in the running for a pair of passes to Stump Dodger Bash, which happens July 3rd and 4th in Gays Mills, Wisconsin, at the Kickapoo Stump Dodger campground there. And tomorrow I'll draw out from the entries 8 winners tomorrow afternoon right here on KNEI. And going to be a fun time over the 4th. So, yeah, camping and a lot of fun. Food, great music, Stump Dodger Bash. Hop over to the KNEI Facebook page and enter, like, and share the post. And tomorrow we'll have 8 different winners for pairs of passes. Good luck.
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6: 75 this afternoon under mainly sunny skies. North winds 5 to 10 miles per hour. Mainly clear again tonight, 53. Partly cloudy skies tomorrow. High temperatures reach up to 76. Chance for storms Wednesday with highs in the upper 70s. Partly cloudy Thursday. I'm meteorologist Kara Foster on Bluff Country 103.5 KNEI. Right now, it's 75 degrees.

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2: Fox News, I'm John Saucier. U.S. and Iranian officials holding talks in Switzerland after the signing of an agreement aimed at ending hostilities in the Middle East. Speaking in Lucerne, Vice President J.D. Vance says Iran will allow inspectors from the International Atomic Energy Agency to verify that the country is not developing a nuclear weapon.
3: The Iranians have agreed to invite IAEA inspectors back into their country. That is a major milestone for the American people and the first step in permanently denuclearizing or permanently ending a nuclear weapons program in Iran.
2: Well, the IAEA was already tasked with inspecting Iranian nuclear facilities under the Obama-era Iran nuclear deal, which President Trump walked away from in 2018. And British Prime Minister Keir Starmer announcing his resignation, forced out by his party after losing voter support. He'll remain as caretaker until they choose a new leader. 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
11: 75 this afternoon, under mainly sunny skies, north winds 5 to 10 miles per hour. Mainly clear again tonight, 53. Partly cloudy skies tomorrow. High temperatures reach up to 76. Chance for storms Wednesday with highs in the upper 70s. Partly cloudy Thursday. I'm meteorologist Kara Foster on Bluff Country 103.5 KNEI. Currently 73.

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0: Higher Ground, it's Tammy Wynette from KNEI, Bluff Country 103.5. Josh Blake looking out our window, and pretty nice out there. We've got 74 degrees. And this week's Bluff Country Cash Words, do you know them? And here they are, the mighty Howard County Fair, June 24th through the 28th. Those are your cash words this week. Listen in for It's Friday by Aaron Tippin coming up here at the end of the week to win yourself the cash. And the fair happening in Cresco, delicious fair food, Evans United on the Midway, and you can find all their events on their website. 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Looking forward to the Saturday night concert, Joe Nichols and special guest Haley Witters, all happening in Cresco this Saturday. But yeah, the fair runs from Wednesday night through Sunday, and cash words this week, the mighty Howard County Fair, June 24th through the 28th, your Bluff Country cash words for the week.
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Well, you've seen them in movies and TV shows like, well, the Dukes of Hazzard. 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
1: 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And your chance at some passes to Stump Dodger Bash in Gainesville. 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
12: 75 this afternoon under mainly sunny skies, north winds 5 to 10 miles per hour. Mainly clear again tonight, 53. Partly cloudy skies tomorrow, high temperatures reach up to 76. Chance for storms, Wednesday, with highs in the upper 70s, partly cloudy, Thursday. I'm meteorologist Kara Foster on Bluff Country 103.5 KNEI. Currently, 73.

0: Zach Bryan and Casey Musgraves on KNEI, Bluff Country, 103.5, 75 degrees. 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
2: The Dallas Mavericks are hiring national championship-winning Michigan head coach Dusty May as their new head coach. May went 64-13 in two seasons as the head coach of the Wolverines. Trae Young has agreed to a four-year, $212 million deal to stay with the Washington Wizards. At the World Cup today, Argentina clinched a trip to the knockout round with a 2-0 victory over Austria. Lionel Messi scored both goals to become the World Cup's all-time leading goal scorer. He now has 18, including all five of Argentina's goals in this year's World Cup. Messi today actually missed a penalty kick in the 9th minute, then scored in the 38th minute, scored again in second half stoppage time. Coming up next at 5 p.m. Eastern, France goes up against Iraq from Philadelphia.
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1: Fox News, I'm Tom Rigotti. Vice President J.D. Vance is returning to the U.S. following high-level negotiations with Iranian officials in Switzerland this weekend. Vance emphasizing that technical talks will continue as both sides work toward a permanent peace agreement.
2: A very productive 36 hours. We're going to have to keep working it.
1: In a concrete move toward implementing the interim deal, the Treasury Department waived sanctions on the sale of Iranian crude oil through August 21st. Minnesota Congresswoman Ilhan Omar is facing renewed scrutiny over her finances following a series of significant amendments to her financial disclosure forms. Fox's Mark Meredith reports.
3: The Congresswoman sparked an investigation after a 2024 filing showed she and her husband claimed assets between $6 and $30 million, mostly through her husband's businesses. It was a massive rise in wealth.
1: Omar's 2025 report shows a large reduction in net worth. 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
10: Love Country Weather.
11: 75 this afternoon, under mainly sunny skies, north winds 5 to 10 miles per hour. Mainly clear again tonight, 53. Partly cloudy skies. Tomorrow, high temperatures reach up to 76. Chance for storms Wednesday with highs in the upper 70s. Partly cloudy Thursday. I'm meteorologist Kara Foster on Bluff Country 103.5 KNEI. Currently 73.

0: Soon we'll hear from Sawyer Brown, also Kenny Chesney and Dan Seals on KNEI 103.5 Bluff Country. 75 degrees, here is Riley Green.
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0: 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Don't let your babies grow up to be cowboys. 4:17 now with Josh Blake. And this coming weekend, we've got live coverage of the mighty Howard County Fair 4-H and FFA Livestock Ribbon Auction this Sunday, 12:30 on the river, 94.9 and 99.1 FM, also on your HD radio, 100.5 HD2, and streaming at riverradiofm.com. And thanks to our sponsors, they include Farmers Mill in Protivin, Lynch Livestock, also Ponish Farm Supply in Protivin, The Place Sports Bar and Grill, also by Windridge Implements, Hovden Oil, and also ProTech Appliance Repair, just some of our sponsors for this year's broadcast Sunday, 12:30 on the river, the mighty Howard County Fair 4-H and FFA Livestock Ribbon Auction with Olaf.
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0: Harper Grace, it's called If Daddy Says No, and you have got KNEI 103.5, June Dairy Month, and at the end of the month, we're going to draw for two big winners, each receiving a Grizzly 45 cooler. 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
1: I'm Zach Bennett, and this is today's Pure American Country Radio Minute. A couple of weeks ago on June 9th, we lost Bill Cody at the age of 67. And for those of us who loved country music and loved hearing Bill talk about it, the loss is enormous. Bill had a real gift for these moments, taking a date on the calendar, finding the country music story inside it, and legitimately making you care about it. A birthday, a recording session, a chart milestone, maybe an Opry debut. In Bill's hands, it wasn't just trivia. It was a reminder that country music is one long living story built by artists, songwriters, musicians, radio people, and fans. And that's what this Pure American Country has always been about. A chance to pause for 60 seconds, look back, and remember why these songs and stories still matter. Bill carried that so beautifully, and I'll do my best to carry that torch for him. With gratitude for his voice, his friendship, and his love for the music, today we remember Bill Cody. I'm Zach Bennett. And that's the Pure American Country Radio Minute.
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12: Love country weather. 75 this afternoon under mainly sunny skies, north winds 5 to 10 miles per hour. Mainly clear again tonight, 53. Partly cloudy skies tomorrow, high temperatures reach up to 76. Chance for storms Wednesday with highs in the upper 70s, partly cloudy Thursday. I'm meteorologist Kara Foster on Bluff Country 103.5 KNEI. Right now, it's 75 degrees.

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1: This is financial advisor Mike Alexander from Edward Jones, bringing the daily financial market report. Sharp declines in technology stocks helped push the NASDAQ index 1.3% lower over the session and weighed on the S&P 500 index as well. This continues to be a bumpy ride in AI stocks in recent weeks, but the performance in other parts of the market was better, hinting at a potential rotation in market leadership in our view. The Dow Jones Index moved higher to approach record highs, while the small-cap Russell Index broke new ground, hitting a record close after an 0.8% gain today. In single stock news, SpaceX was down more than 10% following news of its plan to issue a significant debt to finance AI investment. Otherwise, U.S. government bonds continued to struggle after last week's hawkish Fed meeting, with a 2-year U.S. Treasury note hitting a new 2026 high at 4.23%, and longer-dated bonds selling off as well. The rise in U.S. interest rates continues to support the dollar, which is trading at a 2026 high. Today in the markets, the Dow Jones was up 148 points at 51,713. The NASDAQ was down 351 points at 26,167. And the S&P 500 was down 28 points at 7,473. In the bond market, the 10-year Treasury yield is trading at 4.51%. In commodity markets, the price of crude oil was down $1.55, that closed at $74.30 a barrel, and the spot price of gold was down $41.80, that closed at $4,204.10 an ounce. In stocks of local interest, Apple was down $1 at $297.01. Deere & Company was up $9.35 at $598.59. Dollar General was down 99 cents at $112.46. Fastenal was up 23 cents at $46.12. AT&T was up 9 cents at $22.10. Pfizer was up 13 cents at $25.08. Walmart was unchanged at $117.18. Bank of America was up $1.17 at $57.37. Hormel Foods was down 5 cents at $24.11. Ford was up 5 cents at $14.11. And Meta was down $13.37 to close at $563.85. This has been today's Financial Market Report, brought to you by Edward Jones, member SIPC, serving individual investors with personalized attention and financial advice at 1324 Rossville Road in Waukon. If you would like additional information, please contact us at 568-4836. Daily commentary is also located on our website at edwardjones.com.
2: Now it's time for the Iowa Lottery's Winning Minute. A Davenport man says his $50,000 lottery win came with a pretty big plot twist.
3: Dominic Michael bought a $50,000 Super Crossword ticket at Casey's in Bettendorf. 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
4: I know I had a lot of words, and I thought I'd won $5,000. And I thought, well, heck, that's a great deal.
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2: Fox News, I'm Tom Rigotti. The vice president says there's been progress following talks between the U.S. and Iran and Switzerland. Fox's Lucas Tomlinson reports.
3: Vice President J.D. Vance says Iran has agreed to allow U.N. weapons inspectors back into the country. Now, some Iranian officials are saying that they have not agreed to a deal.
2: President Trump says Iran has agreed to major weapons inspectors in order to ensure nuclear honesty long into the future. A sixth person arrested and charged in an alleged plot to attack a White House event.
4: Federal prosecutors say Jordan W. Rinker of Missouri is among at least six co-conspirators charged with conspiracy to commit murder. The group accused of conspiring to carry out a mass casualty attack targeting government officials and others attending the Ultimate Fighting Championship Freedom 250 event held at the White House earlier this month.
2: As Fox's Kristen Goodwin, America's listening to Fox News.
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0: Right now, 75 degrees. 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
1: With this information update, I'm Darren Swenson. A Hawkeye man was taken into custody on three charges early Sunday morning. The Fayette County Sheriff's Office says 64-year-old Scott Zell was wanted on charges of dominion, control of a firearm, and possession of an offensive weapon by a felon. Zell was transported to the Fayette County Jail and held for an initial appearance. With this information update, I'm Darren Swenson.
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7: Mainly clear skies tonight with lows around 53. Winds out of the north around 5 miles per hour. Highs level off around 76. Tomorrow, sunshine mixed with clouds at times. Lows around 59. Tomorrow night, storms likely. Highs around 77 Wednesday with a chance for storms. 77 Thursday. I'm meteorologist Kara Foster on Bluff Country 103.5 KNEI. Currently, it's 75 degrees.

0: Confederate Railroad. Those kids going to be at the Winnesee County Fair in Decorah this, well, next month already, July 18th. Travis Denning headlining the show, Confederate Railroad, and Kaylee Green in the grandstand. And all the details at WinnesseeCountyFair.org. I've got more music on the way, and the ride home, thanks to Torkelson Motors of Waukon and Elgin, your Chrysler, Dodge, Jeep, Ram dealer. 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

0: 75 degrees here in the Tri-States. More music. John Party, also Jake Owen before 6 o'clock. And don't forget that Laura Ingalls Wilder Days celebrating 50 years in Burr Oak. And it's going on this Friday through Sunday. Meet contestants in the Little Miss Laura and Young Almanzo competitions. 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Greet this year's special guest, Allison Ungram, and the actress who played Nellie Olson on the TV series Little House on the Prairie. Yeah, she's going to be in Burr Oak. Find out about all the weekend's activities. Go to their Facebook page, and you can find it. Just look up Laura Ingalls Wilder Park and Museum, Burr Oak, or visit the website lauraingallswilder.us.
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8: Mainly clear skies tonight with lows around 53. Winds out of the north around 5 miles per hour. Highs level off around 76. Tomorrow, sunshine mixed with clouds at times. Lows around 59. Tomorrow night, storms likely. Highs around 77. Wednesday, with a chance for storms. 77 Thursday. I'm meteorologist Kara Foster on Bluff Country 103.5 KNEI. Currently, it's 75 degrees.

0: Classic Country, Del Reeves on KNEI, Bluff Country 103.5. I'm Josh Blake. Sam Alex Show on the way after 6 for a Monday night. 75 degrees now.
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9: Now it's time for the Iowa Lottery's Winning Minute. Davenport man says his $50,000 lottery win came with a pretty big plot twist.
10: Dominic Michael bought a $50,000 Super Crossword ticket at Casey's in Bettendorf. 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
2: Fox News, I'm Tom Rigotti. The vice president says there's been progress following talks between the U.S. and Iran and Switzerland. Fox's Lucas Tomlinson reports.
3: Vice President J.D. Vance says Iran has agreed to allow U.N. weapons inspectors back into the country. Now, some Iranian officials are saying that they have not agreed to a deal.
2: President Trump says Iran has agreed to major weapons inspectors in order to ensure nuclear honesty long into the future. A sixth person arrested and charged in an alleged plot to attack a White House event.
4: Federal prosecutors say Jordan W. Rinker of Missouri is among at least six co-conspirators charged with conspiracy to commit murder. The group accused of conspiring to carry out a mass casualty attack targeting government officials and others attending the Ultimate Fighting Championship Freedom 250 event held at the White House earlier this month.
2: As Fox's Kristen Goodwin, America's listening to Fox News.
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16: Mainly clear skies tonight with lows around 53. Winds out of the north around 5 miles per hour. Highs level off around 76. Tomorrow, sunshine mixed with clouds at times. Lows around 59. Tomorrow night, storms likely. Highs around 77 Wednesday with a chance for storms. 77 Thursday. I'm meteorologist Kara Foster on Bluff Country 103.5 KNEI. Currently, it's 75 degrees.

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1: Hard to believe the King George Strait's album Carrying Your Love With Me came out 97 top in the country album chart and almost went to Tim McGraw. Pretty crazy to think about that. One Night at a Time also on this record and Roundabout Way. 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

KNEI 103.5 Bluff Country. There's something that's been lost for over a decade, and now it's here. So definitely seems like something that'd be in a comedy movie. I'll tell you about it. 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
1: Imagine losing a ring and then finding it 10 years later. Not a wedding ring, but there was some plumbers in Michigan. They found an engagement ring. Well, I guess that it was one. It was in a sewer line emergency. Good thing like there was this like so-called emergency. That way the plumbers had to go through it. They confirmed it's hers. Oram, his wife, married over 60 years. Pretty cool.
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14: Mainly clear skies tonight with lows around 53. Winds out of the north around 5 miles per hour. Highs level off around 76. Tomorrow, sunshine mixed with clouds at times. Lows around 59. Tomorrow night, storms likely. Highs around 77. Wednesday, with a chance for storms. 77 Thursday. I'm meteorologist Kara Foster on Bluff Country 103.5 KNEI. Currently, it's 75 degrees.

finder. Such a good actor, too. Saw him in The Hill, many other films. Randy Houser, Back in the Bottle, KNEI, 103.5 Bluff Country, Sam Alex Show. I got three.

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2: News. I'm John Saucier. Hearing from President Trump at the White House, marking what he says is the total reopening of the Strait of Hormuz as the peace talks with Iran continue. The president noting what the United States has done in this conflict so far.
3: Their Navy is gone. Their Air Force is gone. Their leaders are all dead. Their whole country is a mess. Their economy is shot.
2: Well, Vice President J.D. Vance arriving back in Washington after departing negotiations with Iran and Switzerland. Senate Minority Leader Chuck Schumer claims the Trump administration is not being transparent about this agreement.
4: Donald Trump's foreign policy by clown car continues to careen towards disaster. After this failed war with Iran, Trump needs to rename the art of the deal. The art of the face plant.
2: The Iranian Revolutionary Guard Corps says the Strait of Hormuz is closed after continued fighting between Israel and Hezbollah in Lebanon. 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
14: 53 tonight under mainly clear skies, northeast winds around 5 miles per hour. Tomorrow, high of 76. Chance of thunderstorms tomorrow night, lows dip down to about 59, overcast skies. Highs around 77 Wednesday with a chance for storms, 77 Thursday. I'm meteorologist Kara Foster on Bluff Country 103.5 KNEI. Right now, it's 75 degrees.